0: All right, look, we're going to have another one. Chip goes, are you up for another one?
1: Yeah.
0: Is he up for another one? I think we're going to play another one. Come on, let's play Moaning. You can fade out after about 3 minutes.

0: point, I'm going to let the real bass player play. I have to admit, I don't know who played with Art Blakey on this. Anyway, moaning by Art Blakey to finish there. I think we should really hand over to Tipco at that point, because this tune goes on for a full 9.5 minutes, and that would be rude. And Tipco's dying to play some lovely... I don't know what you're playing these days. Trancey stuff. Techno stuff. Anyway, hope you enjoyed it. Thumbs up. Nick and I will be back with the Patrons Night sometime in the new year. Lovely to see you.
1: Yeah, see you there.
0: Nice one, Nick.
1: Lovely, thanks.
0: Massive thanks to Nick.
1: Thanks, guys.
0: Thanks to the supporting crew.
1: Thank you for making it all work. Lovely stuff. Love you loads and see you soon.
0: The only word to finish that with is nice.
1: Hey, I'm off to house sit.
0: You're off to house sit?
1: Yeah, and the place that I'm housing now has a ghost. So I'm really
0: Does it play jazz?
1: I hope not. I want to get some sleep. We'll see.
0: Cool. Bye. Nice one, Nick. Love Big shout to Nick Flowers there, everyone. Yay. Yo, thank you for accompanying.
1: Thank you. Right. Thank you for letting me come down.
0: Tipco, we're going to come to you, mate. There you go.
1: Have a good one.
0: Have fun. Bye.

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Roger. 60 seconds.

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Many styles feature the newest colors and fashion trends. Just what they're asking for. We're glad you're here. Our associates are dedicated to serving you. If you need assistance or just have a question, our associates will be glad to help you. Any

listening to the Thursday Night Show. Hope you're enjoying yourselves. Do check back every Thursday and other days as well, because there's always great music.

present is the only real time. There is no past, and there isn't a future, and there never will be. We think ordinarily of the present as an infinitesimal point at which the future changes into the past. And we also do a terrible thing. We imagine ourselves to be results of the past. But the truth of the matter is, it all begins here. This is where the creation begins.

Check it out. Love from Chicago. I am Brian Borden, your DJ for this hour, coming live from Rogers Park. Sorry, I've been away for so long. A lot of stuff came up in the months of June, July, and August. We're back on the air. I got a real nice selection of music for you tonight. Hope all of you join in. We'll be back with some salutations and shout-outs. Enjoy yourself. Thank you for joining.

you. That's why you're here. This is your final possession. The key is mine. That's why we're here. See if we can give away our final possessions. Look at your clothes. They're the same as mine. Meaningless uniforms. Now we're free. So use that key. Open the door. But this time,

What's up, what's up? Coming to you live from Rogers Park with your DJs truly of Chicago, Brian Borden. Here playing some tunes. Shouts out to Dion Brecken, Dave Mays, Erica Kane, Notion of Rhyme, my friend Dion Steele, my friend Rob Ranhava. Shouts out to my alumni from Evanston Township, ETHS, Gramophone Records, 606, Rattleback. You know, wrapping it up in about another like 20 minutes plus. Hope you're enjoying the set. All praises to the creator. Thank you for joining me.

I'd like to also add shouts out to Mr. Jeff White. Anybody out there I've forgotten about, I'm so sorry. Had a nice nap before I got up to play some music for you tonight. So, just a little groggy, but excited to play for you. So, thank you for tuning in. I've also dedications out to my manager, Dom, DJ Forbes, of course, Luke. Also, I want to send out shouts to Goldie out there in the UK, The Selector. Yeah. Shouts out to all my lady female DJs out there, global, worldwide. I'm gonna go ahead and let this track continue into something really wonderful. We'll catch you later.

Also sending a special shout out to longtime friend, neighbor, like my brother, Jared Davis, and out to my sister, Robin Mae McMorris, and her husband, Will. We're going to be wrapping it up in a few minutes. Thank you for joining me tonight, live from Rogers Park, Chicago, Illinois. Peace out. Brian Borden.

Good evening, everybody. I do hope you're all well. You are listening to the Thursday Night Show. I'm Hardy Miltz.

Thank you, Notorious P.I.P., for that last hour. Lots of interesting tracks, lots of interesting covers. Very much enjoyed that. So we have a busy evening. I'm followed by Anu Revolution. I had totally missed that. I seem to have lost the plot this evening, and I've not even begun. After Anu, we have an hour with Danny M. After Danny, an hour with Ant Coombs, and then taking us up to midnight. Rut is back. I have no idea what he will be playing, but his shows are always very interesting. After midnight, Lonely Artist Cast, again. Was it last week? He stepped in at the last minute to cover and played requests. If you are around after midnight and have a request, particularly for tracks from the 80s, he will do his best to oblige. And I wonder actually whether... So last time he was on his own. Aniseed was not available. It was Jack on his own. Crikey, I'm wittering on already. After Lonely Artist Cast, we will go live to the States. An hour with Nassim, an hour with DJ Brian Borden. And then in an unusual, very late night slot, 2 hours with the Voice of Doom. That is going to be wonderful. So, as usual, I have a roundup of new and recent releases from the indie scene. Quite a few acts this week that are new to me. But I shall open the show with this one. This act is not new to me. This is Lightning Dust. The track is called Different War from their new album, Nostalgic Killer, which will be out on June the 9th.

his superhero. You will burst into our fear. They must have seen you looking, watched everything.

That is a long track, nearly 7 minutes. And kudos to Anu in the chat room. Anu is following me. She spotted it was Peter Gabriel. It's from his new album, I/O. I've played, he's shared several tracks from the album. We don't yet have a release date for the album. But I think that one is so far the most recognisable of his early work. He hasn't released an original LP for 20 years. It seems he's back on the scene. I really like that. Anyway, this next one is Wyla Frank. The track is called Black Cloud from her album Black Cloud, which will be out tomorrow.

Westerman is Will Westerman. This is a lens turning from his album An Inbuilt Fault. It was out last week. Good grief. Adam in the chat room says, sounds a bit like Human League. I agree. I think he's got an interesting mix of beats, and his voice as well has that quality, Phil Oakey type timbre to it. I'm wittering on, for goodness sake. This next one is Bethany Cosentino. Track is called It's Fine from her new album Natural Disaster. It will be out on July the 28th.

0: colors, relaxing colors. Ice ones bad lovers, shoulder pads. I'm gonna come at you with ballers, relaxing colors. 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
1: Yeah, Sanu in the chat room picked up on the very same lyric I was going to repeat. Lick my forehead, you white bread eating cockroach. I am a fan of Baxter Dury. That's from his new album, I Thought I Was Better Than You. Out on June 2nd. That track apparently is about the blatantly bohemian, attention-seeking individuals who live in West London. I don't know whether he lives in West London as well. The track was called Celebrate Me. This next one is rather nice. This is Frankie.

people who are seemingly reading my mind. Shadowboxer says, is this Blondie? And the reason why I thought that was nice is that it is... Well, I'm not a fan of, like, the two guitars and a drum kit, but nevertheless, it did sound like Blondie, I think. And the fact that they played that live, I think it showed through in the recording. So this next one is an act called Spielberg, spelt S-P-E-E-L-B-U-R-G. Game Over. It's a single. Spielberg is a chap called Noah Sacre.

I stumbled across that track only because he released it with a video. The video was created with the use of an AI application, which put his face onto clips from various films and advertisements. And it's very interesting. I haven't told you who it was. It was Kieran J. Callinan. Track was called Anemic Adonis from his album If I Could Sing, out on June the 23rd. And this is another one with an interesting video. The video is based on the game Leisure Suit Larry. If you were into video games in the late 90s and early 2000s, you will no doubt be familiar with Leisure Suit Larry. This is Alan Palomo.

I am out of time, everybody. I shall fade out shortly for Annie. I have to announce who I played. I played 79.5. New act for me, Long Term Parking, from their new album 79.5. Before that was another new one from Little Dragon, from their album Slugs of Love, which will be out on July the 7th. So like I say, Anu follows me after Anu, an hour with Danny M after Danny, an hour with Ant Coombs taking us up to midnight, Rut. After midnight, Lonely Artist Cast, Jack and Aniseed, hopefully. Then we will go live to the States for Nassim, followed by DJ Brian Borden, and then we will have 2 hours with the Voice of Doom. So we are live every week on a Thursday, of course. However, all of our shows are recorded. You can find them on our website, www.thethursdaynightshow.com. If you have Alexa, you can say, Alexa, play TTNS on TuneIn. You have to put in the pause, otherwise you'll get somebody else's show. And all of our shows play on a loop 24/7. 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

This is another new act for me, The Bright Light Social Hour. The track is called Perfecture, from their album Emergency Leisure, which will be out in

So I shall fade out now for Anu. Stick around for the rest of the show. Thank you so much for listening. I shall speak to you all next week.

0: Canadian, well, South African, Canadian queer country crooner, Orville Peck there completing that little couplet with a cover of Small Town Boy. Quite enjoyed that, didn't you, Anu, that couplet?
1: Oh, I absolutely love that. And Here We Go Too in the chat room said, what a great cover.
0: It is a great cover. And obviously, Ralph McTell before that, you said to me, you know, painted just a picture.
1: Oh, that was, you know, the way we went from that beautiful, romantic, but realistic picture to this musically. That was a lovely journey. Thank you, David. I like that.
0: You're welcome. You're welcome. We got a slight handbrake turn now as we get Carter, the Unstoppable Sex Machines, protest in the music industry and everything else. Famously with the line, they put me in a spotlight, tied me to the stage. The only thing I got right was to lie about my age. Being fitted up for size to Top of the Pops in a uniform supplied by the Glam Rock Ops.

Honey Glover there, under his moniker of Childish Gambino, with one of the more modern protest songs we've got in This Is America. Now we get serious.

0: yet another stupidly happy protest song, unlike the dirge you put out, Mr. Vox.
1: Well, tonight, thank God it's them instead of you.
0: Yeah, right. Time to move on anyway, Anu. Coming up for you, I've got a little hippity hoppity number by Del the Funky Homo Sapien.
2: Thank you.
0: That's basically a protest song about the photocopying, selling, white collar, middle management worker in the US. Want to hear it?
3: Oh. Yes, please.
4: I know I'm drunk now. Ladies and gentlemen, I forgot my favorite man sitting over there. His name is
5: Mr. Doubleina, Mr. Bob Doubleina. Mr. Doubleina, Mr. Bob Doubleina.

New from KKK Tell comes the newest music compilation from Eastern Europe and beyond, as listened to from the high tables of the dictatorial regimes all over the globe. It'll be alt-right on the night. The It'll Be Alt-Right on the Night box set contains over 100 exclusive original tracks and covers guaranteed to assert your authority and quell any potential uprising amongst the proletariat, including such modern classics as Tony B. Liar and the September Dossier, 45 Minutes to Blow, Morrissey, Heaven Knows I'm Superior Now, Meow See Cat, Subversion, What Is It Good For, The Waterboarders, You Took the Whole of the Moonies, 7-inch Mix by The Cult, or why not defect to Disc 6 and beyond and enjoy a selection of hand-curated, specially selected remixes and covers by our house bands such as the world's first Islamic State boy band, Quran Quran, and nude romantic global sensations, A Flock of Seagulls, all mastered by our own in-house team from the Master Race. It contains such amazing remasters like The KKKLF, A Whiter Shade of Pale, Hard Sell, Say Hello, Rave Goodbye, Joseph Fritzl's Underground House Remix, as well as a special live recording of Bono Vox in Nuremberg of Achtung Baby. If you pick up the phone and dial 1-800-RACIST right now, you get a bonus free copy of Nationalistic Anthems of the World, performed by the Egyptian Army Orchestra live from various outpost locations as originally transmitted in low fidelity satellite phone quality. Also from KKK Tell comes the Right Wing Workout album, ensuring that salutes to you are strong and masterful. Great for right before your lesser subjects hit the showers. So that's It'll Be Alt-Right on the Night and the Right Wing Workout album, exclusively from KKK Tell Records. And remember, if it isn't KKK Tell, it's just lefty nonsense.

0: Probs there are the Union from the 70s, and that's two new ones on you, and Anu.
1: Yeah, fantastic. I had never heard Mr. Dobelina. Everybody, the chat room on TTNS.UK recognized that and hadn't heard it for ages. First time for me. What a track. It's so funky.
0: It's a good one. I was actually going to play The Gorillaz that has Del the Funko Homo Sapien on vocals. But no, I'll just go with Del the Funky Homo Sapien, period. Because quite frankly, you know, Damon Albarn doesn't need the royalties, does he? Anyway, we're gonna it's the Hill Street Blues thing. He's in the background. It's gonna slow it down a bit before we pick you back up again and go off like a frog in a sock. We've got a bit of Usendor featuring Nana Cherry leading this triumvirate 7 seconds.

my journey of putting the track list together for tonight. I try and avoid everything really obvious, and it led me on a journey to this by the K Foundation that goes out to Ian Joliet. This, of course, featuring the Red Army Choir.

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1: This song is dedicated to work to the World Health Organization.
0: So I've got to sing along to this one.
1: And it concerns a disease whose classification, according to the International Classification of Diseases, is 302.0.

0: Phantom Band there, and that's hopefully cleared the mic issues. You will find out. How you doing over there, Anu?
1: Very good, thank you. And I'm loving this Knight Rider theme. What a great track that was. Glad to be gay. Another new one for me. Loved it.
0: And it's one of my favourites. I remember playing it in a show years ago where Mötley Fred and I were all singing along. It was a moment. Anyway, it's time for us to pick up the pace after the next one. Absolutely. But the chat room are just going, they're really enjoying it. That's great. The chat room over at ttns.uk. Coming up after this show, we've got DJ Gadget, the space unicorn of trance.
1: Bring a double hour. You get his magical and horny presence.
0: Is the horny little unicorn doing a double ender?
1: Yes, indeed.
0: I'd pay good money to see that. Okay, so I've tried to really avoid tonight a lot of the obvious songs, but this one had to go in.

0: T-Rex there, Children of the Revolution, and that one goes out especially to Kiwi Girl. Not because she loves T-Rex, nor anything like that. Well, but she's a child of the revolution, but she's got little arms in it.
1: How dare you?
0: You made an audible no.
2: Little arms is not
0: far,
2: pleased, but... too far for her little arms.
0: Yeah. Should see her trying to play PlayStation.
2: But we love you, Kiwi Girl. You know that.
0: We do. Anyway, so it's time now. I think to go off like a frog in a sock. Don't you, Anu?
2: Oh, yes. Shall we go off?
0: Get off like a frog in a sock. We're going to do so with a bit of Adam Freeland. The album Now and Then, which I believe was 2003. And we're going to follow that up with a little bit of Sebastian. We want your soul.
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1: Go back to bed, America. Your government is in control again. Here, watch this. Shut up. You are free to do as we tell you.

Go back to bed, America. Your government is in control again. Here's American Gladiators. Watch this. Shut up. Go back to bed, America. Here's American Gladiators. Here is 56 channels of it. Watch these pituary retards bang their fucking skulls together and congratulate you on living in the land of freedom. Here you go, America. You are.

0: That's it from us. We got one left, and we are new, and you've got things to say. That was stuffed in, by the way. Killing in the name of.
1: I have to say, that was an orgasm and a half. And I think Kiwi girl in the chat room agrees with me.
0: I think she had multiple.
1: Indeed.
0: You got something you wanted to say?
1: Yes. Yes, I did. You've been listening to David Devinyl, A New Revolution, on Nude Radio and the ThursdayNightShow.com. Thank you to everybody who played before us. We had Ian Joliet starting us off. His opening track was a protest song, new one by Public Enemy. After that, we had Coco stepping in for Turf Wars, playing whole show on Korean music. Cross genres, very, very cool. Thank you for that, Coco. Turf Wars, catch up on that one. And then, of course, voice of TTNS, Hardy Mills. Lovely summary show.
0: We got Gadget next.
1: We've got
0: what he'll pull out of his hat. Just want to say very quickly on, do you remember when Flavor Flav got sacked by Public Enemy and they brought him back again? It was only because they didn't have anyone to tell him what time it was. Anyway, coming up
1: time
0: now
1: to
0: is
1: put
0: our
1: your hands
0: track.
1: Up in the air.
0: It's a cautionary tale of what happens when you get dropped in the music industry the day your album goes over.
2: Everybody's here now and everybody's back and relaxed, and this is Saturday night and everybody's had a good time, and one way to finish off the evening is with a song. Yeah? Play away, play away. What a day, what a day. Okay, come on. Play it. Chords, chords, play chords. Play the bastard song.
3: A few questions that I need to know, so I ask them in a row. The world keeps moving and I am too. It's just a shame about you. You try to break me with your game. I'm still here and just the same. You put me down but never out. You're off the list for showing doubt. You can try, but I won't crack. There's the door, so don't look back. Here's a message for me to send. I'm staying here until the end.

I do hope you are well. You are listening to the Thursday Night Show. Live on a Thursday night. I'm Hardy Miltz. I shall be with you for an hour. I have to say thank you to Ian Joliet for opening the evening for us, as always. And for the last hour, Turf Wars. He was able to overcome the gremlins, and my goodness, that was an amazing selection of music. A couple of, more than two, three, yeah, I'm going to say three. Three tracks that I had from acts that I had forgotten about, and Turf Wars played tracks from those acts and reminded me I need to go back and look them up. Yeah, who were they? Boards of Canada was one. Water from Your Eyes was another. And Ezra Collective. Not that I've forgotten about Ezra Collective, just that I have neglected to see. Oh my goodness, I'm wittering on. I shall just get going on the show. I have, as always, a roundup of new and recent releases from the independent music scene, independent record labels. I'm going to start with a track from an album that's been out for a couple of weeks. I played a track from it. Wasn't overly impressed. However, for the last 2 weeks I have been listening to this album for a while. It is from Bedouin. This track is One Thing Right.

So, last year, Peter Gabriel, was it last year or the year before last? The year before last. My voice went then, I don't know what happened there. He released an album called I/O, Input Output. This year, he is releasing Output Input. Every month on, well, it's not going to be quite every month, is it? It's going to be 13 times this year. On the full moon, he is releasing a track from his new album, Output Input. And from what I've read, there will be some sort of live tour which will involve artificial intelligence and, robotics, I think I've seen. I was a little bit hesitant to rave about his music. I think the first couple of releases he did, I was not that enamored with. But over the last 6 months, I think his releases are sounding better and better each time. So yeah, I'm very hopeful. I think it will be amazing. I shall stop gushing about Peter Gabriel and tell you about Bedouin, the track I played previously. One Thing Right, from her album, Neon Summer Skin, out a couple of weeks ago on 30 Tigers. She is called Asniv Caucasian. She's from the Middle East. Her family, from what I've read, lives in Saudi Arabia, I think, but they have been forced out of Lebanon, Syria, fleeing for their lives. I mean, goodness me, I can't imagine what it's like. Anyway, I've been listening to their album since it was released, and that track was one that I really enjoyed. So Ian opened the show, as I say, Ian Joliat, when I began my show, and he played a track from Beth Orton, and Turf Wars was like a rat out of a drainpipe identifying the track. Yeah, here's another track from her, Other Side. The album is The Ground Above, it's out tomorrow, is it? Oh no, it's out next week. Yeah, it's out next week on Partisan. Yeah, this is such a good track.

the title track from their album O Barn. That was Eya Lou, spelled EYRELLEW. They're from Nottingham. The album will be out on September the 18th. And in a press release, they say that... So O Barn is in the Western Highlands of Scotland. And they say that they kind of think that that is, for them, where they feel they should come from. I don't know. I don't know whether that makes any sense at all. But that was in the press release. I don't know. Did they go there on it? Did they... I mean, I think there's three people in the... I don't know. It's interesting. I should have read more deeply into that, shouldn't I? Because what I'm saying now just doesn't make a lot of sense. Yeah. Eya Lou, O Barn, out on September the 18th. Right, before that I played Eels, new one from Eels, Cap in Hand, from his new album, Cookie Happened, out on October the 17th. And before that I played Death Cab for Cutie, Stone Over Water, from his album, I Built a Tower, which was out a couple of weeks ago on June the 5th on Anti. And I've been listening to that album, and yeah, it's a very good album. So this one is I'm going to quickly queue up another one. This one is a lot of fun, and hey, tell me in the chat room. There's a lot of people in the chat room. I have not been speaking to the chat room. Adam C, Kiwi Girl, D1, D2. Yeah, Turf Wars is still there. Can you guess who this is?

Nobody guessed. I'm not surprised. That was the Avalanches, Australian masters of sampling and engineering, sound engineering. They will have a new single. Now, I don't know whether I've got this right. They have had two singles out and seem to be coming out with a new single every month. They have a website called TakumiArchives.com, and it's very mysterious indeed. So, hey, I don't know what's happening with the Avalanches. We shall see, I guess. Let me just play this next one. Lay Them Down by No New Lovers. New act for me. They have a debut EP out on July the 1st. They are a duo from LA, and for this track, they got in touch with a choir in Nigeria called Dynamic House Choir. This is such an interesting piece of music.

My goodness, wasn't that good? That is another new act for me, Sandhouse. Sandhouse is Anna Sutherland and Casper Holloway. They're based in London. They may have an album out. I was not able to find any information about that, but that was a single called Pollyanna, and yeah, I thought that was amazing. Before that, Poster. This is a track I was going to play last week, and I did not get time to play it. Post Sex Nachos. Track was called Sound of You from their album Big Bad, out on September the 18th. Now this is another track that I meant to play last week. Actually, I meant to play this 2 weeks ago and never did. Oh, and I haven't even queued it up yet. Hang on, let me just queue it up. This is the Sonderbombs. Track is called Joke from their EP, Quick and Painless. I don't know anything about them other than that they are from Cleveland. And they released this last month. I've been listening to it and kind of liked it, and so hey, I'm gonna play it this week. It'll probably be the only track I play from their album, EP. I don't know, we'll see.

Well, I would not usually have played a football song. I'm not a fan of the football. Well, actually, that's not true. I am a fan of the World Cup. I just don't follow football teams. I never have. But my goodness, it is going to be interesting, isn't it? That was Belle and Sebastian. It Only Takes One Lion. And that is the Scotland football song. Actually, thinking about it, if it wasn't Belle and Sebastian, would I have played it? I don't know. I'm a fan of Belle and Sebastian. They are doing a 30-year anniversary tour at the moment, including a lot of their tracks from Tiger Milk, which is the first album that I bought of theirs back in the day. Oh my goodness, I'm wittering on and I'm running out of time. I need to tell you who is coming up for the rest of the evening. I am followed shortly by DJ Hallaby. I love his shows. He does. Yeah. DJ Hallaby is one of my favourite shows. I'm just repeating myself, aren't I? After DJ Hallaby is Adam C. Then DJ Discordian, taking us up to midnight. DJ Gadget, after midnight, an hour with JBDA, and then, 3 hours? Yeah, 3 hours with DJ Brian Borden. I shall fade out now for Hallaby. Thank you so much for listening. I shall speak to you all next week.

Excellent drums, don't you think? This is preceded by the new single from K Tempest, Nice Idea, and before that, Alex Metric and Dot Major and See This Through. Now, coming up after me, I can tell you that he's the man, the myth, the legend, the ever-present, the Mater D, Mr. Hardy Miltz. And very reliably, he usually starts his show by telling you who is to come later on this evening. So to avoid just repeating what Hardy is about to say, I will firstly say, don't go anywhere, listen to Hardy Miltz and the rest of this evening on Thursday Night Show, and Hardy will keep you informed. If you want to know more about the Social Distancing Dance Party, then just search for us on Facebook, Social Distancing Dance Party. And if the better, more clement weather is to your liking, then maybe you'd like to join us on the Social Distancing Dance Party Camp Fest. Live music type camping fest, mini festival type thing. Anyway, it's in August, and I'll you will find more in the events section on the Facebook page. I need to get out of here. Thanks very much indeed for listening. Stay safe, stay home, and I'll see you on the virtual dance floor.

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I'm Hardy Miltz. I have to say thank you to Ian for that last hour. So many interesting tunes. So I shall be with you until 8 o'clock as usual. I am followed by JBDA this week. At 9 o'clock we have an hour with DJ 3080. Following him, Zing, and taking us up to midnight, Shutter Girl is back. After midnight, we have 2 hours with DJ Gadget, the Space Unicorn of Trance. And then we will go live to the States, an hour with DJ Brian Borden, and if we're lucky, 2 hours with Sister Lo-Fi. He is our techno evangelist.

will be another roundup of new and recent releases from the indie scene from me, tunes that I've been listening to during the week. And I shall open with a new one from Y Oak. Y Oak is releasing a singles collection on June the 23rd. Three new singles, plus six singles that have been previously released but do not appear on any of their albums.

So, like I said, it will be Singles Collection. I neglected to give you the name of the album. Every Day Like the Last. And that was the title track, Every Day Like the Last. This is the new one from The National. And kudos in the chat room if you can identify the female singer who is joining Matt Berninger on this track. It was unexpected for me.

I am mightily impressed. Like I say, it was a surprise to me. That was Taylor Swift duetting with Matt Berninger. That's from The National's new album, which was out last week, First Two Pages of Frankenstein. And Ian, who was just recently on, and Darren to Perth, who is one of our newest recruits, in fact. He will be playing... When's he playing next? Now, I can't see. I'll see if I can find out in a bit. Yes, I don't know why it was such a surprise to me. I mean, The National are something of a legend. By this time, I think. This is a new one from Jess Williams, Chasing Spirits, from her new album, Time Ain't Accidental, out on June the 9th.

Well, it turns out that Tupac is actually playing later on this evening. He's closing the show for us at 4 a.m. UK time. If you are not able to stay up until then, of course, you will be able to find him on the catch up. Go to our website, www.thethursdaynightshow.com. Click on the rewind button, and all of this evening's shows will be available on demand. We're sticking with the Americana. This is a new one from Kevin Morby.

Morbi's new album is called More Photographs, A Continuum. It is... Right, so last year he released an album, This Is a Photograph. This new album will be 6 new tracks, along with 3 tracks from his last album, This Is a Photograph, which have been kind of reimagined, I guess. I think that one is tinged with a sort of a hip-hop vibe to some extent. Something of a departure for him, I think. So this next one is Lady Appletree. Lady Appletree is Hayley Hofstetter. She's been a backing vocalist for many years. She released a cover of a track by The Loving Spoonful. This is her second solo release. It is a single, and she says for it she was inspired by Mamas and Papas. It is called Silver Hands.

M. Ward has an album out, Supernatural Thing. It will, well, it's not out yet. It will be out June the 23rd. The album will be called Supernatural Thing. That track was called Supernatural Thing. Apparently, he had a dream, and Elvis Presley spoke to him and said the words, "You can go anywhere you please." I think that's really nice. So this next one is Leanne Skoda. The track is called Little Star. It's from an EP called Living Room Sessions, out on May the 26th. And apparently she recorded it in an afternoon from the living room of a friend of hers. And the backing vocals are also friends of hers. I think this is really nice.

Isn't this lovely? This is Robert Ellis on the run from his album Yesterday's News, out on May the 19th. And before that, I played Beach Fossils, Run to the Moon, from their album Bunny, which will be out on June the 2nd. Anu and Rog in the chat room liked that. I like it as well. This next one is Luna Keller. New act for me. Stumbled across her this afternoon on SoundCloud. It's a single. I know nothing about her other than that she was born in Germany, grew up in Spain, and has since moved back to Germany. This is the sort of, I don't know, daily observation type track that I really like. It is called Woman in the Van.

0: Okay, I am quickly running out of time, and I need to tell you the last couple of tracks I've got ahead of myself. This is Thundercat and Tame Impala. It's a single, No More Lies. I think that's quite amusing. Tame Impala and Thundercat. The video, well, it's not a video, it's a visualizer, has an impala and a cheetah on it. Before that, I played Julie Byrne, Summer Glass, from her new album The Greater Wings, out on July the 7th. And before that, I played The Clientele, Blue Over Blue, from their new album I Am Not There Anymore. That will be out on July the 28th.
1: She's fine. But I just know 1 to 2 years with you.
0: So I shall fade out shortly for JBDA. He is followed at 9 o'clock by DJ 3080. At 10 o'clock, Z-ing is back,
2: but you're still angry.
0: Taking us up to midnight. Shutter Girl. It's been a while, I think. Oh, no, actually, I think she was with us a couple of weeks ago. I'm losing the plot.
2: I can sleep better at night.
0: After midnight, we have 2 hours with DJ Gadget. Then we will go live to the States. An hour with DJ Borden, Brian Borden. And then we will go live to Kentucky for 1 hour with Sister Lo-Fi. I got it wrong at the start of the show. And then couldn't find when Too Perf was next on. He's on after Sister Lo-Fi. What a Muppet. I'm the Muppet, not Too Perf. Dum dum. So I shall play out with this one from Django Django. I like this. It's, well, it's pretty much a trance track, almost a psytrance track. It's from their new album Off Planet, which will be out on June the 16th. So don't forget, all of our shows are recorded. They play on loop during the week, 24/7, expertly curated by Grins. We are live on a Thursday,

However, we were lucky enough this evening to have Ian Joliet open the show for us, and he also does his social distancing dance party during the week. I am afraid I have completely lost track of his schedule. If you search for social distancing dance party on Facebook, you will be able to find out when he is playing, and as I say every time, his radio show is my favourite show of the week on any platform. I just love the tracks that he selects.

You can listen to us via our website, www.thursdaynightshow.com. You will also find the chat room on our website. Do log in and say hello. We love to hear from you. If you have Alexa, you can say, Alexa, play TTNS on TuneIn. You have to put in a pause between TTN and S. Otherwise, you will get somebody else's show. Somebody else has usurped our name. So I shall fade out now for JBDA. Thank you so much for listening. I will speak to you all next week.

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It was getting requested by my third set, and I played it third, fourth and fifth set, and I closed the night with it.

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Before, I think we hand over to 3 hours of Sister Lo-Fi. He's wicked. I've been catching up with all his sets. I'm sure those in the chat room will vouch. He's a master.

Spotify or iTunes or whatever. Got to be able to beat mix them in my decks, you see. They need refined metadata if you want to be fussy. So those of you still locked, it's nearly 1 o'clock in the morning in the UK.

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Come on, we can squeeze a fourth record in here.

0: Been the voice of doom. We'll have one of these. Look.
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0: And the third deck has been largely supplied by the audience. Well done, audience.

towards what's coming next. I played this every night, not because it was filling the dance floor, but because this is a brilliant tune. But I can't find enough stuff like it. The artist has done some brilliant stuff, and I played a lot tonight. Mungo's Hi-Fi, Glaswegian, Jamaican Style Sound System, Respect.

Big shout out to everyone in the chat room. Big shout out to Anu, Heidi Melts, Jan, Ratty, Shutter Girl.

Yeah, big shout out to PB, the private PJ Pizza Party. They're amazing tonight.

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Repressed from an old 1994 track by the Invisible Man, track entitled Space. Just got a re-release on 7.

Hello, hello, hello. Welcome, everyone. I hope you're all doing well, and I hope my microphone is working.

So I will stay with you for the next hour. I'm covering for Hardy Mills. And fantastic show from Ian and Terforce.

So it will be a bit different than from Hardy's and feeling inspired. So sit back and relax.

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We have Anu, we have Kivano, Yuan, I think Doom is talking coffee dinner. So. I miss you guys.

There we go. Apologies, apologies, apologies. There was a problem with my connection, so I had to reboot and restart. So, with it, no more further ado, thanks to BDA for leading up to the show with a bit of heavy metal. So tonight, I'm looking back at last year and the songs that excited me, some of the bands I saw. I'm going to kick off with an AOR classic covered by industrial legends Liebeck. This is I Wanna Know What Love Is.

A little time to think things over. I better read between the lines in case I need it.

So that's a band called Tain, who I heard supporting Young Gods a few months ago. And that was their cover version of Jefferson Airplane's Somebody to Love. I think Tain are a band that people need to check out. If the sound of shoegaze mixed with industrial message, mixed with a bit of pop mouse appeals to you, I'll be playing a bit more of their stuff on my Irish show in March. So, but moving on, now I've got two tracks released last year by bands who released albums, kind of redoing some of their older stuff. We start with Ministry, and this is their 2025 version of the opening track of their debut synth-pop album, called I'm Not an Effigy. And after that, we'll have Keela with a brass band. But first, here's Ministry.

0: So, as I said, that was Keeler, along with the Paul Frost Band. sorry, I am recovering from the flu, so my voice is a bit of a mess. that's from an album called Keeler and Brass, Raise the Road. That's actually an original track for the album. Worth checking out if you like a mix of Irish traditional instruments with a brass band. Anyway, sticking with the Irish theme, but very different style, this is a band who had a very interesting year in 2025. This track, The Recap, was first released as a bootleg version on SoundCloud by the band ahead of their headline appearance at Wide Awake. And then one of their members faced a court case where the government tried to get him convicted of terrorism and failed. They're trying again, but anyway, they're probably going to fail again. So, without further ado, this is Kneecap featuring Mosey with The Recap.
1: A little bit of breaking news to bring you, and that is that counter-terrorism police will investigate the rap trio Kneecap.

0: good effort, Cammy. Power lines in the elections, and onwards and upwards. Free Palestine.
1: I'm looking up in awe at a mountain of shit. Piled on, after pile on, after pile on, after pile on. Each waking day, a new fury. Each hour, another scream. And I'm poised to react, to be repulsed, awaiting the subject. What will I be required to hate today? As it stands, I'm running hot with rage. Yet I can't remember my motive. Do I really care? Or do I just enjoy the fight? This pixelated bloodlust. I long to get another voice on top of that stinking heap. To shout the loudest for a short while. To plant my flaming flag. And as I burn with jealousy over the best repartee. So quick to fire, and I'm boiling, I'm livid, Olympian anger. And as their adoration builds, my wit remains unloved. I took too long, grammatical mistakes, the shame, makes no fucking sense, no wonder, so I delete and start again. We're drowning in a sea of mass middle class laughter. An avalanche of twee self-congratulation for the nation. All sides falling. All sides fuming. All sides failing. In constant noise. In constant noise.

And that there is Constant Noise by Benefits, a band I've been championing for a while. That's the title track of their second album that came out last year. And all I'll say is, if you get a chance to see them live, take it. Let's take a little dip into pop music. So Wet Leg emerged during COVID, and they released their second album in 2025 and got a bit of attention in the US. So it's to be seen how long that lasts, but this is Catch These Fists from Wet Leg.

So, another bit of Irish there. That's Seamap and the very sexy Seamap band with Take a Sexy Picture of Me. 2025 was a great year for her as well. a new album out, a lot of attention. And yeah, also played Wide Awake to largely the same audiences who stayed on for Kneecap, which was a bit of a surprise. Anyway. So let's move away from pop music a bit into some classic industrial figures who released stuff last year. First off, the legend that is Cozzy Fanny Tutti. This is Cure, the first track of her 2T2 solo album.

So I'm gonna have to start cutting the end of some tracks if I want to fit in the rest of what I want to play. But anyway, that was a band that probably needs no introduction to regular listeners. But if you don't know, that was The Young Gods. That was Shine That Drum from Appear Disappear, the album they released in 2025. And next up, equally legendary, Decrops. This was a single that they released on their tour last year. This is called Vilnik.

And that there is new band, not necessarily new musicians, Johnny Tupolev. They toured with D. Krups last year, and that's Obsession and the single mix by the legendary John Fryer. So, onto a band that I was supposed to see, but I came down with COVID and couldn't go to the gig. But this is a band that's been knocking around since the 90s, who I still haven't seen live. But Gender Torturers did release a new single last year, so this is Scars and Stripes Forever.

So that's pretty much it for me. Gadget is up next. I'm not sure why my sound has gone so weird, but anyway, I'm gonna play out with a band I saw for the first time in over 30 years last year. The Wild Hearts, from their Satanic Rites of the Wild Hearts album. Failure is the mother of success. Check out my show next month if you like US hardcore punk, because that's what the show's going to be. And with that, I'll say goodbye, and hopefully my voice and mic are working better next time.

It's Delegated talking to me. You're locked to the Thursday night show. Right now, too much confusion. You are locked to DJ J. You know my life, I've never seen. He says he's a lover, not a talker. So I guess I'm going to be on the receiving end of the loving on behalf of all of you lot, and I'll be doing the talking. But I might stick a microphone in his face just to be.

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Here it's quite lively, we've been quite busy trying to find out where to lay records in the limited space here. What have we got on at the moment, Jay? Get up, there we go.

0: VJ from Hell has arrived in the studio, folks. The numbers are rising. Body count is getting higher. I can't use that term, body count. I think that sets me aside from the teenagers. Anyway, DJ J on the decks, Voice of Doom on the mic. DJ from Hell on the floor. He's only just arrived.
1: Just one more chance to prove my love is true.
0: Again shortly.

say I'm going to do. I'm going to ask him that before I put the mic on. Hope you're enjoying the tunes out there Thursday night. Let's come down the chat room and tell us what you're up to. Did you see the news? Why were you wasting your time on that?

sunshine. Yesterday my life was filled with rain, sunshine.

absolutely fantastic tunes by the Maestro Jay here. Watching him work on the decks is actually a little bit more like watching someone making a guitar or something. My

Groove and Soul, Motown and Ska, Friday, September the 12th, 8.30 till 11. And Friday, October the 3rd, sorry, September the 12th's been, hasn't it? So Friday, October the 3rd, 8.30 till 11, at the Brighton Tavern. Get your pencils ready, it's Bravo November 1, 4 Alpha Papa, BN1 4AP. 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

What I like about this stuff is it's about my level of bass playing. In reality, I do try to play jazz, but this stuff is just a good, solid, plodding bass.

show, the Thursday Night Show, people. So you're locked into the Thursday Night Show. This is an very extended Voice of Doom show where we've brought one of my favourite DJs, one of my good friends, Jay, DJ Jay, to come and play. And we're playing entirely 7 inches tonight.

streamed on my own first webcast in October 1996. Do you remember that, Jay, when you played the Ministry of Sound? There you go. First time we ever had drum and bass in the main room at the Ministry of Sound was Jay DJing at the Ministry of Sound. In a sellout night that we did. And we also did a live link from the back of the decks. And that was my first webcast. A career defining moment for me. And a memorable gig of many, I'd have thought, for Jay. One of many memorable gigs for you. An alter ego as a drum and bass.

0: It's up to you. Let Mr. Politician know how you feel.
1: Getting reports there from the old Ian that you're failing to hear the voice over the top of the music. That's terrifying. Is this better?

That might be even better, sir. How are you? Whereabouts are you, Mr. Joliet? You are somewhere in the in the vicinity of Le Paris, I believe. How is the beautiful and ever-growing family? Thinking about travelling, I am having a few early thoughts about TTNS 15 now. Well, I went to see a gypsy. I think we need to have a bit of a TTNS conference. She said, "Don't many things going on." I'm wondering if the weekend earlier than the one currently proposed down here might be possible.

0: think we start needing to. We're going to need to start thinking about a site.
1: Have mercy, baby. Mercy. Yeah, have mercy.
0: And then the inevitable decision about funding and what we want to bring together and how many of us are going to come.

So DJ J has asked me to give a big shout out to Debs and the girls who are in Morocco. Are they in Marrakesh? Oh, the joys of it. I love that place. Well, I loved Morocco. Amazing. Very envious. So big shout out to you guys from the Thursday night show, from Voice of Doom, VJ from Hell in the Studio, and of course DJ J. I need a proper big announcement. DJ J type thing.

Well, certainly let's talk, Mr. Joliet. That sounds very interesting. I think what we need to be mindful of is one of the objectives of the TTNS events is to go live for a continuous period. For the geeks of us, it's part of the fun. So we need to be mindful of being able to go sound-wise 24/7.

you something. Have you ever felt that you weren't responsible for the things that you do? When the girl that you were with is just too much. She is so out of sight, baby, that all you can say is, well, I

Good evening. Welcome to the Thursday Night Show. My name's Jan. This is Pure. Tonight we're celebrating the imminent summer solstice.

This next song is an homage. I didn't realise at the time. It's by Cassius, and I heard the sad news yesterday, sorry, that Philippe Zadar fell out of a window and died. What is that all about?

That was Cassius you just heard. Very sad to hear of his demise. This is New and Joe. Who loves the sun? Coming up soon, Hardy Milts. Continuing in the summer solstice theme. Thanks for listening, guys. Hope you've enjoyed the show. I'll be back with you all very soon.

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The same. There's a pink one and a green one and a blue one and a yellow one, and they're all made out of ticky-tacky, and they all look just the same.

0: Euphorious. She's glorious. Quite simply, victorious. Listen, you'll see. It's P.I.P. She's here to stay, notorious every day, blasting her tunes from here to the moon. Unapologetically brave, she's live now on the airwaves.
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I miss...

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Hello. Welcome to the Thursday Night Show. I'm Alex Croft. I'm going to be with you for an hour. And tonight, I'm going to be playing some rock and metal of all different sorts. It's my first love, really, in music. And I find I have to keep returning to it. It's like a palate cleanser. I find every now and then I have to go and immerse myself in some rock and metal, like an exfoliant, and then I'm fresh and ready to listen to some new stuff. So tonight I'm going to start off with some weird ones. The first half's going to be quite heavy, and then the second half I'll go a bit more punk and art rock. This first band is called The Who. Not them, the other The Who. They're from Mongolia.

That was a song called Wolf Totem from their album that came out last year called The Gehrig. That was a hard album to come by. Ended up ordering it online, thinking on eBay, only to find it in a record shop in Brighton a few weeks later. If you look them up, they've got a fantastic look. Their guitars are made to look like weapons of war, bows and arrows and things. Really good. Now, I've tried to listen to sort of Mongolian, Chinese, Tibetan rock, and they seem to be into their 90s alternative and grunge alternative metal sort of sounds. So I thought, next up I'll play a band who are a bit underrated in that scene, because they've just released a new album. This is Seether. They're from South Africa, actually.

I don't know much about this band, I've got to admit. They're called Sergeant Thunderhoof. Recently released on Bandcamp. I'm absolutely convinced that it's acoustic covers of some rock songs that they've previously released, but I haven't bothered to find out. It just has the feel of a rock song translated into something acoustic. It's going to be a bit of a lull before the storm, because we're going to go into some proper heavy stuff after this.

Okay, so next up, I'm going to play a band called Slift. I hadn't heard of them before. I was searching around for new music in the world of stoner metal, sludge, doom, sort of that sort of stuff. And I found a chart, or a few charts actually, with these guys mentioned high up. I'd never heard of them before. This album I'm on came out earlier in the year, and this is the lead track from it. I think that they are very inventive. They make all sorts of great sounds.

Right, let's get into something properly heavy. This is a Finnish band. They do produce the heavier stuff for some reason. They're called Havukruunu. Now, black metal's not really my sort of thing. It's too heavy for me, even. But I listened to this, and I quite like the dynamics of it and the different stuff that was going on. So, I think other people have described it as pretty accessible for black metal. So, yeah, give it a go.

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I always wanted to be able to do that. Even if I could drum, I just wanted to be able to do that. I'm going to play a couple of bands that have put out some really good stone metal stuff recently, and I only just realised they're both from Australia. I've been saying about how good Australian music is. I'm definitely going to do a show, but I think I'm going to limit it to Australian punk, actually. This is Kitchen Witch. Following that will be Om Room.

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More of a sort of socially conscious art punk. They call it post-rock, whatever that means. A lot of these bands are homegrown. They're British, English and Irish. This is Blom.

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I put these guys next, and I didn't realise that they were sort of coming from the same wheelhouse. You know, it's talking about gender, politics, and identity, and that sort of thing. This is the first of the two bands I'm going to play that were nominated for the Mercury Prize this year. This is Porridge Radio. And I

So I've promised a couple of Irish bands. We're going to start off with something new from Fontaines DC. If you don't know them, you should know. And then Murder Capital afterwards. Check them out, they are awesome.

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almost like I know what I'm doing. This is, I like trains. I don't know, again, much about them. This album came out very recently, and it's the first time I've heard of them. But I think they have got skills. They seem to be a critic's darling already. And I think likewise for the band afterwards, but I'll talk about that later.

Hello there, I got a letter in the post addressed to the previous owner. I don't know how to pronounce their name, I don't think that they were from round here, you know.

So that was Yard Act, Fixer Upper. Just an EP so far. I don't think the album's out yet. I'm a bit in danger of going all BBC Six here. So I've got a couple of tracks left. They're going to be quite short ones, so I'll just stick them on. But before that, I've got to say happy birthday to Hardy. So if you're in the chat, say happy birthday. And I'll tell you who's coming up next. Obviously Hardy at 7, as always. We've got a debut from Duna Vibe. They'll introduce themselves, I'm sure. Psycho Blaster at 9. Notorious P.I.P. making big waves now. She's just started, but she's already a big name on our roster. Shutter Girl at 11, doing an autumn set. Lonely Artist cast at 12 for 2 hours, and then Sister Lo-Fi taking us through the night. This is the second band now from the Mercury Prize. It's Sports Team.

Evening, everybody. It's great to be back. It's been a long time. Sadly, it's only going to be a bit of a flash in the pan because I've just got a job where the most popular night of the week is the Thursday. So it's just going to be me back for one night. But yeah, in honour of my time with TTNS, mostly being on the rock vibes, I'm going to try and get pretty dark for you guys. So yeah, the lovely tunes are over. Nice 138 for the last hour. And yeah, I think we're going pretty much electronic for the rest of the night now. But yeah, I'm going to get in the zone of it and hope you enjoy. See you in a minute.

It's been a minute since I've done a just straight rub set. Silenzio fuori. So. Musica dentro. So yeah, I'm going full 140 BPM energy for the

fauna. Fauna. Bad bum me. Bad bum me. The fauna.

This is coming into the last one for me now. After technical difficulties. I really felt like just retreating and playing some more chill stuff, but I've got too much weird and wonderful music I wanted to show you guys, so yeah, there you are. Sorry about the technical difficulties, but I hope you enjoyed it anyway. And yeah, hand it over to Eerie on the dot. So enjoy the rest of your night, guys. Lots of love.

0: 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I was indulging myself, wasn't I? I shall fade out now for Dunna Vibe. Thank you so much for listening.
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0: Thank you so much for listening. And I will speak to you all next week.
2: Good evening, everyone. I hope that's all coming across okay out there. I was distracted for a moment. Sorry about that. Great set, Hardy. Thank you for that. And it's nice to be back. It's been a little while. I got otherwise distracted in the summer. Sort of took me away from music for a bit. But without further ado, let me leave you with a big start with 7 minutes of loveliness that is this splendid track.

Well, there we go. I'm not sure nobody needed pointing out that was Bob Marley there. And when I was putting this playlist together, it seems I did get into a bit of a thing with some reggae tracks. So I've got a couple more coming up, and then I will change it up for something else. But hey, it's my show. Do what I like, right?

We've got plenty of great DJs on the show tonight, so if you're enjoying it, by all means stick around and carry on. We've got Ant Coombs coming up straight after, followed by Chipko, followed by my eyesight's going. Oh, followed, sorry, by D1, Man Bones, a whole bunch of stuff for you. Anyway, before I run out of time, well, I'm not going to run out of time, but I will if I talk. Here's my last reggae track for the evening before I get on the.

There you go, bit of Junior Mervin for you. Never grows old, that one. And now, as I say, just switching something completely different, because why not? Someone who's probably entertained, annoyed, bedazzled, and irritated in equal measure. And I'll leave you to work out who this other recognisable voice is.

0: Come on, you know who this is, don't you?
1: That I would be fine. Even if I went bankrupt.
0: It's not Frank Sinatra.
1: That I would be good if I lost my hair and my youth.
0: It's not Shirley Bassey.

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There we are. And for some reason in my mind, while I was putting this playlist together, that track reminded me of this track, which I don't see any way in which they're connected apart from the fact they're from the same country. His Spirit from, I think, 1967.

Oh, well, there we are. That's from that. Those innocent days of free love and guitars and peace and no war and free drugs and all those things that we all hate. Here's another band that by rights shouldn't really need an introduction, but they're going to get one anyway, in case you didn't know. The absolutely splendid, sensational Alex Harvey Band, and one of their favourite albums, Tomorrow Belongs to Me. This is the track called Snakebite.

I enjoy that track. And interesting comment from Jan in the chat there that suggested she could hear bits of Jimmy Page in there. Of course, this was all a really fertile time, the cross-fertilisation of ideas on the, certainly the UK music scene, and probably the American, the global music scene, but this was a very rich time. One's only got to look back at episodes of Top of the Pops from the 70s, 60s and 70s and see how many people ended up playing in other people's bands and vice versa. And here's somebody, although this particular track and this album was yet to be born, was a few years away, here's somebody who was definitely around at the time, and he's not going to get an introduction.

Oh, respect to David Bowie. Didn't want to talk over the ending. Can't do that. As I said earlier, if you're enjoying it, do stick around, please. We've got Ant coming up, Chipko, D1. Then we're going stateside, take you through the small hours. It's all just people who love music, love sharing their music. You can jump in the chat room. It's no big deal. Don't need a password. Just come on in there and say hi. Talk about music. Or we're talking about, what we're talking about? People with big shoes at the moment, apparently. Obviously very important. Anyway, as I seem almost bound to do these days, I've gone and got a bit Latin now with this next one.

0: Baby, you may leave me for this, but you got bad breath.
1: It was Bobby Valentin there from the 60s, part of this New York sort of Latin boogaloo thing that they had going on that encompassed a lot of people like Willie Bobo and Ray Barretto and so on.

There you go, that was from Jazz Jamaica, called Scaravan. I'm sure it didn't take them too long to come up with a name for their group. Anyway, here's an artist who's still recording, been around, I don't know, 40 odd years or so, still making great music. This is from the, I think it's 2018 album, Timeless, is Sergio Mendes.

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This next artist, Tom Misch, I stumbled across by way, as we sometimes do, of the fact that he was on an album with someone, and that someone was on an album I was already listening to, and you know, you follow it through. Anyway, been really enjoying his music. This is from his previous album, Geography, a track called Lost in Paris.

0: Paris. I hope that you're warm and safe. The memory that I can't replace, but you're lost in Paris.
1: Right, so a very quick, that was Tom Misch there, and a very quick thank you, good night from me, so that I've got time to put this track on. And I don't think this is any introduction either, but seems as relevant now as when it was written over 50 years ago. And thank you.

All right, we are now entering into the second hour of Wax On, Wax On here at the Juice Station. Thank you for tuning in. Yours truly, DJ Brian Borden. Saying what's up, Mr. Brian Reeves out there in Discord and chat. Thank you for attending very much. We got more music up for you. Sending out some special shout outs to friends definitely in healing. Mike Cole, Brian Boogie Carroll. Saying what's up to Live 24/7 crew out there. Jeff White, Santa Davies. Also saying what's up to Nosha Love, Erica Kane, DJ Shawnee, Raven Winter. So I am just elated that the weather is getting much warmer and much better. So we're going to keep grooving. A special cut up next for remembering the old times, but some inspiration, and hopefully it'll bring some joy to your life. Thank you so much for tuning in. We'll be back.

All right, now. That was fun and a great beat down for me. I don't know about you, but it really took a lot of tension off of me. And I'm glad to be here and provide this wonderful music for you. I'm sending out special shouts out to LaFunction and Jarvis Mason, the whole crew. Keep those floors hot and moving. Also saying what's up to Rahan, Ainsley Strong, and 360 Solistic. Records out there. All the record labels are out here in Chicago doing your thing. I wish you the best in these times. You got to make music move and just share it with the world. So I got one more for you going out. And I just want to say thank you for my other half for being there at my side yesterday for surgery on my wrist. An ongoing complication for going on a year now. But it's always great to have somebody on your side to look out for you like this guy really has for me. And it's been a great 7+ years. So thank you. Thank you so much, Puff. You know I love you. So I'm going to get out of here. Special dedications to my friend Rob out there also listening. Thank you for joining in. My alumni from Evanston Township and all my neighbors, everybody. Thank you for tuning in tonight. We'll be back another 2 weeks. So enjoy yourselves. Take care. Be good to yourself and take care of one another.

Century Club, celebrating in my own small teacup 100 shows on the Thursday Night Show. My name is Ian Joliet, and thank you indeed to the Thursday Night Show for the first century and the last 5 years. And join me next Thursday at 5 p.m. For another stiff one when the school bell rings and the start of the next 100. To your very good health, my friends. Chin, chin.

Good evening, everybody. I do hope you are all well. You are listening to the Thursday Night Show.

sorry, I became distracted just then. I need to, well, first of all, I need to tell you that I'm Hardy Miltz, and I shall be with you for an hour. I need to say thank you to Ian Joliet for opening the show. Wonderful selection of tunes, as always. And thank you to Turf Wars for that last hour. And yeah, I need to tell you who is coming up for the rest of the evening, of course, don't I? Dear oh dear, I seem... surely I'm not losing the plot already. I am followed this week by Voice of Doom, an hour with him. Have I got the right... yeah, I've got the right week. An hour with DJ Hallaby, an hour with Yukari. Yukari? I do not know how to pronounce her name, but my goodness. Our newest act, I think. Very much looking forward to that. Then, taking us up to midnight. And now with DJ Gadget, unless he falls asleep. And after midnight, 2 hours with JBDA, Baptiste Digital Arts. And then 2 hours with DJ Brian Borden. So, as always, I have a roundup of new and recent releases from the indie scene. And I'm going to open with this one from the Doves. Is it a new release? Yeah, kind of.

Adam is in the chat room and says, what do you say? Love this track. Yes, it's brilliant, isn't it? And Doves, of course, legendary Manchester band. On November the 14th, they have an anniversary, and apparently that track was written back in 2005, never released, but they have reworked it and they will be including it on their best of album. It will be out, did I say, November the 14th. This is interesting. This is

Well, hello, Thursday Night Show. I trust you are all in rude health again. Hello there. My name is Ian Joliet, and it seems that there are some unforeseen technical problems, which means that, I mean, I can only apologise, but it seems that you're going to get a double dose of me this evening, because unfortunately, Yukari is having some technical difficulties and unable to join us. with that explanation, it will not surprise you to learn that I am not entirely sure how the next 50 minutes is going to sound. But we'll start with a very excellent piece of music and take it from there, shall we? Oh, no, that doesn't sound very good. Oh, no, are we on? Are we off? Are we on? Are we off? Are we on? Are we off? Okay, let's try this again. Oh, my goodness. No, this isn't working at all. This is very terrible. Ah! Good. Now, is this letting in a little bit of light in on magic? A peek behind the wizard's curtain, perhaps? There may have been some music that I intended to play in the last hour and possibly ran out of time. Some people would claim it's because I talk too much. they're right, of course. So, yes, this is Together at Last, a grand meeting of minds in the pop universe. And I was going to offer some points, but there's frankly no way you're going to get it. So let me just tell you instead that you are listening to the Sophia Catesis remix of Opening by Sages.

Hello there. My name is Ian Joliet, and you are listening to an frankly unplanned bonus iteration of the 5 o'clock Century Club, by which I mean, apparently, I have been doing stuff around these parts for 100 shows now, which is quite extraordinary. For a, well, not quite 5.5 years, but well, somewhere between 5 and 5.5. I think that just about covers it. What are we going to do until Hardy Miltz joins us at 7 o'clock? I mean, I say that. I mean, we're flying by the seat of our pants on the Thursday night show today. Not only have I no idea that I was going to be doing this until a few moments ago, but Hardy Miltz, the man without whom the ever-present, the Mater D, has just confessed in the chat room, which you can find at thethursdaynightshow.com, that he may not yet have finalised the music he's going to be playing for you at 7 o'clock. A scandal and outrage abound. All right then, I am going to tell you more about Sages and Sophia Cortezis in just a minute after this tune, which is by Avalon Emerson.

Ooh, hello there. This is Avalon Emerson, what you are listening to. And I wasn't expecting that, but that was marvellous. A track which has fallen through the gaps over the last few weeks, and so good opportunity to play it now as I fluff frantically for the next 40 minutes as we await the esteemed arrival of the man without whom, Harley Miltz, at 7 o'clock. This EP from which that is taken is called Perpetual Emotion Machine. Came out on Dead Oceans. I mean, a little bit of an apology for this. So this is another example of the didn't get the memo excuses for playing music which isn't strictly a new release on a new release's show, except for that excuse actually falls apart quite rapidly, given that I have already played two tracks from it. Before it came out, I played Don't Be Seen With Me, Christ on a Bike, that was way back in February, and I played a Harvey Wallbanger track, a fantastically fruity Dance Floor Destroyer, in May, also from the EP. It was On It Goes, featuring Storm Queen. So I think we can probably put Perpetual Emotion Machine to bed now. Given that it's an EP and I played three tracks from it, you can tell the esteem in which I hold it. Before that, it was this week's Together at Last, A Grand Meeting of Minds in the Pop Universe, by which I mean, you get... Well, it's a good story. story is perhaps over-egging the pudding somewhat. But you get three for the price of one anyway, because it would be enough, I think, to tell you about Sages, because Sages are a collaboration. So even if I'd have just played a Sages original, this would be pretty good. But as I say, three for the price of one, Sophia Cortesis on the knobs. It was her remix of Opening by Sages. Who are Sages, you might wish to know? Well, all right, then I'll tell you. So they are a unlikely collaboration. You'll be the judge of that. It's Olafur Arnalds and Loreen. Now, depending on your predilection for Eurovision, you may or may not know who Loreen is. But if you do like Eurovision, then she is about as big as it gets in the current Eurovision orbit. Her massive breakthrough, it says here, with Euphoria, is still to this day considered as one of the most memorable performances in Eurovision Song Contest history. Do you think someone might have taken their had an extra dose of hyperbole for breakfast here? She single-handedly helped shift the perception of Eurovision. Earlier this year, I don't know which year they're talking about, indeed. Loreen once again spellbound viewers around the world, this time with her extraordinary performance of Tattoo, making history as the first woman and only the second person ever to win the Eurovision Song Contest twice. All right, then. Some half-baked points in the chat room, which you can find at thethursdaynightshow.com, by which I mean I think I know the correct answer to this. Who, because they make a point of saying only the second person and the first woman. So who was the first person, and therefore man, to win the Eurovision Song Contest twice? I'm pretty confident I know the answer. I mean, these are really derisory points, aren't they? But come on, join us in the chat room at thethursdaynightshow.com. Have a go. And let's see, compare notes and see if I've got it or not. So that's Loreen. As I say, I think she I don't know. Am I doing her an enormous disservice? I think possibly in this country, she's certainly best known. I mean, that's her bio. It makes a point of going on about Eurovision, so I'm going to stick to it. Olafur Arnalds, on the other hand, is nothing to do with Eurovision at all. He is a BAFTA award-winning artist and musician from Iceland, celebrated for his haunting musical style, combining ambient, classical and electronic music. His five solo albums and his numerous other projects and collaborative albums, including electronic duo Chiasmos, who I've played around these parts, with Janus Rasmussen, have garnered immense praise and cemented his place as one of the most influential composers of modern times. So, you know, like me, you might think that it was slightly odd to find him doing business? What? joining forces, shall we say, with Loreen. But suffice to say, they have. They're called Sages. And
So that being the Sofia Kourtesis remix of Opening. Opening is, they haven't released a great deal so far. Basically one EP and a series and a couple of remixes, I think. That's right. The Sages EP came out earlier this year. And since then, in addition to Sofia's remix of Opening, George Fitzgerald has remixed another track called In the Sound of Breathing. I think that's quite enough of that. Together at Last, followed by Avalon Emerson. And now, yes, indeed, let's do this. Another artist who I've found during the year and have played a decent amount of tunes by has a new single, and it is called Go. But did I say what his name was? His name is Stresshead, and this is what he sounds like.

I note that Kiwi Girl is having a kitchen disco in the chat room. Why don't you join her? Virtually, of course. And you can find her in the chat room at thursdaynightshow.com. But she was enjoying that last track and indeed was bopping, which, in fact, actually, Kiwi Girl's got it going. She is essentially, I like to think of if this was kind of like an unplanned house party, that sounds like fun. Something to bear in mind there. Might might patent that one. anyway, God, that was terrible. I had an in-joke with myself there. That deserves a severe reprimand. Let's move on. I think we shall. But essentially, if this was a house party and DJing in the living room or whatever, then Kiwi Girl seems to be running the party from the kitchen. She's making drinks for everyone. She's made herself a plum gin and tonic. Hardy's ordered a pint of cider with a double depth charge of slow gin, which sounds... I'm now thirsty, that's for certain, and I may go rootling around in the back of the drinks cabinet for some slow gin. Ardy, it's all your fault. But not now, of course. I've got 26 more minutes in your company, and I must remain alert at all times. But I feel as I've got distracted from the matter of hand, which was that I played you Fantasia by Hammer, the track the Kiwi Girl was enjoying. It is taken from, well, an EP, perhaps. I think it is an EP at the moment. It's called Perfect, and it came out on the 31st of October. So Fantasia, technically, yeah, it's just the B-side from that. Before that, you heard from Stresshead. Now, I think, didn't I come across Stresshead for the first time when he was playing, I think, at Lido Festival in East London earlier this summer? That makes it sound as though it is still summer, which I think we can all agree we're probably feeling fairly autumnal by now. Quiet and calculated, Stresshead's blend of melodic pop hooks and erratic electronic production. I mean, fair enough. Self-describe as erratic, and actually I'm more interested, frankly. where were we now? Erratic electronic production is the result of a worldview his introverted nature bestowed on him in spite of a mind that's always whirring. Very good. That's Sean Sweet, and thank you for just avoiding the hyperbole apart from anything else. Much appreciated. All right then. Would you like something completely different? Oh, you would. That's excellent news. This is something that I have to thank Spätkauf for introducing me to. He played it on his show, I think, 2 weeks ago now. This is a meeting of minds as well. Camel Fat and Destino.

Well, pet deaths seem to be winding down a little bit here. I mean, keep going, lads. You're not off to the pub yet. You've got 25 seconds to go. What on earth is happening here? Hello there. My name is Ian Joliet, and you are listening to an unusually, spontaneously, unplannedly, elongated, protracted, and some of you may be wondering when the hell is this going to end. But apparently, this is still the 5 o'clock Century Club. Double shot edition. That's what I think. Was it double shot that Kiwi Girl was saying earlier? That'll do anyway. Yes, unfortunately, Curry was unable to join us this evening, so I'm afraid you have 2 hours or thereabouts of me warming the seat for the man with whom the ever-present Hardy Milt, who will be taking over at 7 o'clock. This has obviously been a slightly impromptu in seat of the pants, but hopefully you're enjoying the music, and we have had some dancing in the chat room. If you'd like to join some virtual dancing, then please do at thethursdaynightshow.com. What have you just been listening to? That track. I played another... Oh, now I'm a fool to myself, aren't I? No, that's right. YouTube comments. That's what it was called. I played another track by Pet Deaths last week or the week before. I think it's part of the lullaby section, called YouTube Comments, taken from the album The Window, open brackets, part one, close brackets, which came out in September. And another track that caught my ears from that album was Nightfires, the one that I have just played you there. That makes sense, doesn't it? Pet Deaths are based in London, consist of Graham Martin and Liam Karima, who blend enchanting ethereal concepts with poetic matter and hypnotic melodies to form melancholic celestial folk. I bet you do, lads. So that was Nightfires, and I think I've dealt with all that, so should we move on? I think we probably should. It was preceded by a track for which I must doff my Sonic cap. My Sonic cap, my pop music cap, my disco cap. I'm going to doff my disco cap. That's what I'm going to do to Spätkauf, who played this grand meeting of minds between Camel Fat and Zafria. And now, Camel Fat I knew before hearing Destino, but Zafria I didn't.

0: sol, si harpo, dijo la luna nueva de julio.
1: Well, I mean, I'm going to reprimand myself, and by which I mean me, myself, and I are... should we start that sentence? Right, so we're going to rewind and yes, and pretend that never happened. And one, two, three, you're under and go. And now you're back in the room. Hello there, my name is Ian Joliet, and you're listening to a special impromptu elongated edition of the 5 o'clock Century Club on the Thursday night show. And you are very welcome to join me for a stiff one. There's plenty of that going on in the chat room, which you can find at thursdaynightshow.com. We're all having a lovely time, but nevertheless, I feel the urge to reprimand myself because I have had this particular track by Patrick Wolfe, which is called Majora O Empiora. And it has basically been lurking around. And every now and again, it, in a very polite way, kind of taps me on the shoulder and goes, you kind of probably should have played me like a month or two ago, and you never did. So, you know, I mean, it's absolutely cool. I mean, it's your decision. It's your show and everything. But, you know, if you fancy giving me a spin, I'd be okay with that. And so far, I've completely ignored young Patrick. And what a fool I am. Because I thought that was very nice. And I mean, I hope you do too. It is taken from... Patrick's been busy, which is interesting for him because he didn't release a new album for about 15 years. I may have exaggerated ever so slightly, but it's about... It may well be 15 years. Should I look at it? Anyway, there was a new album this year, and then following hot on the heels from it, there was an EP called Better or Worse. So I don't know if he's suddenly like secured some sort of writer's block or something, or whether it was legal issues. I just don't know. This is rampant speculation here. Let's have a look. So hang on a minute. Oh dear, I've got myself into a hole, haven't I? You absolute idiot. His last proper album. Oh God, I was close. 13 years. Sun, Dark and Riverlight came out in 2012. After that, there was a compilation of selected B-sides and a 20-year anniversary remaster of Wind in the Wires. It's not really new music, though, is it? But then, earlier this year, Crying the Neck came out. As I say, following hot on the heels, the Better or Worse EP. Right, how are we doing for time? 5 minutes to go, and this is about 5 minutes long. Well, that's convenient. Let's go. Oh, no. Now what's happening? Well, it's not playing, that's for sure, and that's disappointing. Okay, let's start that again, and let's go.

All right, it's probably time to go for a second time now. Nation of Language in Your Head, taken from the album Dance Called Memory. I didn't get the time to tell you about El Michel's Affair, featuring Roger, and the track was called Magica. Up after me is, of course, the man without whom the ever-present, Hardy Milts. And it just leaves me to say that my name is Ian Joliet, and that was a double dose of the 5 o'clock Century Club. Thank you to Thursday Night Show for the first century and for the last 5 years. And join me next Thursday at 5.

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1: 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I am David Devinel.
2: I am Fred Snow.
1: Muttley is ill.
2: Muttley is ill, yes.
1: We do have Security Simon, though.
2: Security Simon is here. There's more work in a sick note from Muttley right now.
1: That's true. And we're going to kick off with the greatest rock anthem a child could ever have.
2: Get your lighters. There's lighters on the tables. You can take them if you want. Get your lighters out.
3: Whoop.

0: fantastic.
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0: What? I didn't press the vocal. You pressed the vocal. With the darkest power.
2: Yeah, we are at Red Door Studios in East Ham. If you're not doing anything, stop and come down. Beer. Lovely Liz is at the bar that isn't
0: that's
2: a bar.
0: Gabby.
2: That's Gabby. That's I've not right got now. My glasses on. Although,
0: it's
2: red
0: radio.
2: Hair and she looked like Crystal Tips from Crystal Tips and Alistair.
0: Kind of, from a distance. However, we don't need our glasses. It's radio, David. Fighting for
2: survival. I think I actually lost mine in the taxi, seriously.
0: You did?

0: Then my gloves have rape, Fred.
1: They smell fucking weird. What have you been? You've been coning with these or something? Getting
0: no, no,
1: up.
0: No. I've been murdering prostitutes on
1: murdering
0: the M4.
1: Murdering prostitutes on the M4. Lovely. Okay, that's good. Well, that's a nice positive start to the show, David. These are really, really nasty gloves, man. They smell weird.

0: It's nice to see there, Fred. You've got Billy Idol sniffing my glove.
1: Somebody said it smelled of tiger balm. If that's what you wank with, David, you are superhuman. Oh my God.
0: I tell you, I'm actually allergic to cloves, so I can't. But my ex, you remember my ex? The one we don't talk about.
1: Which one? Oh, the one we don't talk about. That's several.
0: She did actually say she once had sex with tiger balm.
1: Oh, that's gonna sting.
2: Sexy, that is.
0: That's right, we are the Princes of the Universe, and we're here at Red Door Studios in East Ham for Rocktober. I think this is Rocktober 4 now. Is this the fourth year?
1: This is the fourth year we've done Rocktober.
0: And we're still no good at it.
1: Yeah, we're still shit.
0: And we're live this time. We've got people this time.
1: We've got a live audience. We've got more than last time. We had three audience last time.
0: Shut up!
1: In the Red Door Annex. Oh, sorry, 300. That was right, wasn't it? It
0: had 300.
1: Three was involved.
0: So tonight's format... is if you're in venue, tune in to ttns.uk, go to the chat room, join in, tell them what you actually honestly think of us. It's like a job interview. We like honest appraisal that's really fake.
1: We're right, not afraid of you guys laying into us. We know that bad. You know.
0: If you are listening on TTNS, obviously get in the chat room. If you're listening on the nuderomantics.co.uk and high def audio, make sure you get in the chat room. We are going to be... We've got loads of stuff, haven't we? We've got lots of songs.
1: We've got Bungles Twanger. We've got Bungles Twanger, and we've got actual twangers.
2: Like Bungles Twanger.
0: Now, the idea is, we're Bungles Twanger. It's whatever you're doing. You stop driving down the M4, pull yourself off, Fred.
1: And have a twang.
0: Pull yourself off and twang. Pluck your twanger.
1: I've never pulled myself off on the M4.
0: Oh, but I have.
2: Bungles Twanger.
0: I pluck my twanger every Friday.
1: You're not even a guitarist.
2: Give me the money.
0: Sorry, Bob, what was that?
2: Give me the money.
0: Oh, yeah. That might come in useful later, actually.
1: I hope you bought
0: one.
1: Your cash. Keep it.
0: We've got loads of rock anthems for you tonight. It's Cock Rocktober is what it is.
1: Yes, it is.
0: Security Simon slacking off. We've got Security Simon.
1: Security Simon sitting down and drinking. Oh, my God. Well, are we paying him? Evidently not.
0: No.
1: No.
0: Says Security Simon.
1: No, he said no.
0: So, we're going to kick off with a track that isn't exactly rock. It's more synthy than rock. But it actually sets up where we're going.
1: Oh, it does.
0: Because yeah, it does.
1: We have a plan.
0: There is a plan.
1: That's a first.
0: There is a plan, and it's actually Chicks on Speed.
1: Chicks on Speed.
0: Featuring Peaches with a great number.
3: We always thought that we were not a rock and roll band, but it sure feels like rock and roll over here tonight.
0: Because they don't play guitar.

0: pictures after the show, Anu. Pictures after the show. Naughty girl, go straight to my room.
1: Oh, God, blimey, that's sexy, that is.

0: security, Simon. Do chicks on speed play guitars?
1: No.
0: That's all he says. Very useful sometimes. What is it you also say, security, Simon?
1: Only with the approval of Mr. Divinal.
0: Sir, yes. I wanna rock! Yeah, I added that bit.
2: Bungle Twanger.

0: ladies and gentlemen and dear listeners, this is the Nude Romantics, broadcasting live from the Red Door Studios. That was...
1: Twisted Sister.
0: And what was the track?
1: I Wanna Rock.
0: I totally forgot. Lovely. So...
2: You are fake news.
0: We will have Bungles Twangers. We'll be handing out twangers, which is an interesting... sweet... thing. I don't even know what the hell this is. David, what the hell are these?
3: These are actual twangers, the blueberry twangers.
0: Blueberry
3: I love
0: twangers.
3: My blueberries being twanged.
0: Yeah, they're 25p each normally. This is how much we've invested in you, ladies and gentlemen. It's we're totally taking this seriously. There's one down on the table. So we are going to have a bad guitar solo at some point, probably starting around 10 p.m. We're going to need volunteers to play the guitar very badly. We've had one volunteer already. You will get to wear a wig and some kind of kinky mask. And then
3: Fred.
0: The rest of us are going to work out what the fuck it meant. That's
3: Fred,
0: what we're going to do
3: have
0: at
3: you
0: 10
3: actually,
0: o'clock.
3: Oh, there goes the front door. Have you actually seen a close-up of the picture on the twangers?
0: I haven't. That looks really scary. What the fuck? That's really weird. Ladies and gentlemen, if you were here watching us live, you would get to see what we've just seen. Dear listener. Members
3: it's
0: of the
3: not,
0: audience...
3: It's not good, is it?
0: I don't think it's good.
3: It's a sour twanger.
0: They look horrified, David. They look horrified.
3: They do. And we'll go out and we'll talk to them all in a bit, but I want to...
0: Yes, we will.
3: I mean, we've got to say Muttley's not here.
0: Muttley is not here. That's true. Muttley is ill. More work in a sick note. And Muttley's actually got a sick note, which is quite impressive, to be honest.
3: Yeah, which is like someone sucked all the fun out of life, isn't it,
0: yes,
3: really?
0: Yes, it is. Yes, in fact, we are suffering from considerable shortages, as we all know. They've even... taken the fun off the shelves.
3: Well, they have, Fred. It's funny you say that. Not like I instigated that at all as a lead up to the next gag. But it's funny
0: gag.
3: You should say that because we've got fuel shortages. I mean, where I live near the jet petrol station, they were queuing for an hour. We've got fuel shortages, gas shortages, no bread on the shelves. It's like the 1970s, isn't it? All we need are paedophiles on top of the pops. In other news, here's some Gary Glitter.

0: We've got a yawner, Fred.
1: There's a yawner in the audience. We're sorry about the Gary Glitter. I know it's dull.
0: I'll tell you what, you don't want to yawn around Gary Glitter, mate.
1: No, nobody wants to yawn around Gary Glitter. You know, apparently, the fuck did we play this?
0: Apparently, they say one in three people lives next to a paedophile. Not me, but a pair of banging eight-year-olds.
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0: Anyway.
1: Keeping it bad taste, ladies and gentlemen, here.
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1: I thought we were going to, like, tone it down when we were going
0: we
1: on
0: are,
1: air.
0: We were supposed to
1: yeah,
0: be toning
1: we were
0: it
1: supposed
0: down,
1: to.
0: Weren't
1: no,
0: we?
1: It just went fucking worse, didn't it?
0: In
1: Everyone's
0: fact,
1: still
0: you
1: here,
0: know,
1: though.
0: And looking, they're still here.
1: Looking bemused.
0: So, I think before we start with a bit of the Kenny Loggins, because we're in the danger zone.
1: Oh, my God. Is it going to go there?
0: We are in the danger zone.
1: We are
0: That's
1: in the
0: it.
1: Danger
0: See
1: zone.
0: How I did this?
1: No, that was very clever.
0: Gary Glitter, the Gary Glitter gag. Yeah. Into Danger Zone by Kenny Loggins. See?
1: That's just hideous.
0: I thought about this.
1: Yeah, you thought about this. That's the scary bit. We thought about this shit.
0: It occupied my week.
1: Well, seeing as we got nothing to do now the economy has fucking crashed.
0: I mean...
3: You have no authority here, Jackie Weaver.
0: Yes.
1: That's old news.
0: That is old news.
1: That's old news.
0: I know, I really need to get rid of that cart, but it's still there.
1: No, we really don't want to upset the parish council, do we?
2: Bitch.
0: You're a bad man, Fred.
1: I didn't even press that button.
0: No,
1: there.
0: I'm
1: you
0: just pretending that
1: man.
0: You did. They can see.
1: My t-shirt says
0: on air can't. The on-air people can't see that
1: well,
0: I pressed the button
1: live
0: over
1: audience,
0: you.
1: The live audience can see all the nasty shit.
0: Yes, yes, yes, they can, which means you need to be joining us on October 28th at the Collab in Awesome Stowe. On
1: Vegas.
0: Ho Street, which is really appropriate.
1: Ho Street really exists in Las Vegas. Awesome Stowe, my ass.
0: Awesome Stowe.
1: Let's not go there.
0: Awesome ass.
1: No, we're just fishing on air for a good gag now, and I think that's just sad. We need to give them the music. It's rock.
0: I think it's time to get into a bit of Top Gunning.
1: Top Gun.
0: Top Gunning with
1: good
0: the
1: choice.
0: Homoerotic treat.
1: Yes, men in uniforms.
0: Is Tom Cruiser.
2: You are fake news.
0: No, I'm not saying anything, but Tom Cruiser, it's got to be there, isn't it?
1: It's a winner.
0: Coming up, we've got Bad Guitar. We've got Bungles Twanger.
4: Bungles Twanger.
0: Although you here can twang whenever you like. I want to see you plucking furiously. Prezzies to the best twangers.

0: actually, just to prove the sweetie twangers are safe, he is the taster, the official taster of the Nude Romantics.
1: Yeah, because we're all about taste. Here we go.
0: Now, if he pulls a face like a puckered anus, don't eat it. Gets the thumbs up from Security Simon.
1: It's a thumbs up indeed. Where he's going to put it?
0: Shall we have a little round of applause there for Security Simon?
1: Security Simon, bravo! Look at that, took his life in his hands there. Brave man.

0: I am the twangmeister. I don't twang.
1: Well, this one's crackling right down my throat, David.
0: I knew it would.

0: there. Danger zone, and we are in the danger zone, aren't we, Fred, as far as being on air goes?
1: I'm not sure. I think it would be better if we all left the danger zone, to be honest. But it's the New Romantics. We're live in the Red Door Studios. We're doing well. Nobody's left yet.
0: There's nobody here, Fred.
1: A bit nervous, but they do have dogs, so that's probably a good thing. So,
0: are you picking on...
1: People are looking at pornography.
0: Can I come down a sec, actually?
1: What's your name, sir? Ian.
0: I've got to come down and talk to Ian, because...
1: Yeah, we're going to pick on Ian.
0: My God, Billy Idol's let himself go, isn't he?
1: Yeah.
0: Billy Idol's let himself go.
1: I don't know, he's made an effort, bloody hell. Honestly. He's really lost a lot of weight for Billy Idol. You're doing well, Ian.
0: That's true.
1: You're looking good,
0: that is just too much coke.
1: Yeah, yeah. You do lose your appetite when you do a lot of coke, it's true.
2: I just love
1: heroin.
2: Coke.
1: It is the 1970s for Rocktober, of course. There's plenty of drug references in this show.
0: Well, it wouldn't be the 70s without drugs, and drugs and roll.
1: So, what's your favourite rock and roll song, Ian?
3: Oh, crikey. Paranoid by Black Sabbath.
1: Who?
0: No, not the Who, you fool.
3: Paranoid by Black Sabbath.
1: Oh, that's a choice.
0: Oh,
1: I
0: tell you what,
1: that's
0: a good one. I should have put that in the list, and I didn't, actually.
1: I put that on the bloody list, and you didn't put it on?
0: Yeah, we'll do it on the 28th. We'll do it on the 28th.
1: All right, what's your second favourite rock song?
0: Pick one I've actually playlisted here.
3: Back in Black by AC/DC.
0: We've got AC/DC, actually. We've got an awesome AC/DC segment coming up.
1: He's got AC/DC, but not your favourite one. We're so sorry. So you bothered to turn up, and we didn't even have your second favourite backing track. That's... The Red Door Studios, ladies and gentlemen, we're the Nude Romantics, and we can't
0: keep
1: even
0: going,
1: bring you your favourite track.
0: Fred, there's a point where you move on from the conversation because it clearly ain't working for an air.
1: No, I don't want to ruin this guy's evening.
0: This isn't Pebble Mill at One.
1: Who? Radio One? Never heard of them.
0: Go on. Go around. We want stories, Fred.
4: I'm the storyteller, and my stories must be told.
0: Go on, get busy.
1: Stories, right? Who's got stories? Somebody's got a story.
0: Fred,
1: somebody put your hand up if you've got a nasty rock and roll
0: story.
1: You're
0: out of time, Fred.
1: Are we out of time? We're going to find out afterwards, and then we're going to pick on them, aren't we?
0: We are. We're going to have a bit of poison first.
1: Excellent.
0: And then we got a message, especially from our friends, the Goldie Looking Chain.

0: They're not going to admit to anything on air, Fred.
1: No, they're just not going to admit to it on air. Nobody's even admitted to being
0: arrested. We'll keep the microphone silent. So black lace. What do you reckon of that plan?
1: That's a good plan.
0: Did you see my surreptitious wink?
1: I saw your surreptitious
0: wink. Do you want to see my other surreptitious wink?
1: Yes, the listeners may not have heard the wink on air. It is radio after all. It's really hard to explain this in words.
0: Mental note, visual comedy does not work on radio.
1: Correct. Well done. Fourth wall has been broken down.

0: Her lips, apparently, are venomous poison.
1: Oh, really? Good Lord. Well, I'm glad I didn't listen to the lyrics, otherwise I would have been led astray, David.
0: I've never known a poisonous labia. I've known complete poison attached to one.
2: Wait, I think it's by Sasha Universe or something.
3: Oh, mate, you got any Jakarta?
4: Oh, mate, do you know Sim Fan Strings?
5: Oh, mate, have you Eye of the Tiger?
0: Thank you, Golden Looking Chain, there. That little intro.

0: whenever this comes on, I feel the compulsion to beat my wife and go, Adrian!
1: That's just not how I react to Eye of the Tiger. I just want to buy hot drinks and stuff.
0: Most people want to run upstairs. I get really angry by it.
1: Me? I fucking love this tune. It's great.
0: I never said I didn't. It was controversy, Fred. And when I say get angry and beat my wife, I mean like Justin Lee Collins and slightly tickle them.
2: You are fake news.

0: So if you're in the chat room over on ttns.uk, there is a picture appearing of this glove, this rancid, fetid, apparently glove that's on Fred's cold, dead hand. And it's going up in the chat room. And I wanna know, because...
1: Life is about storytelling, right?
2: I'm the storyteller, and my stories must be told.
0: I want to know what you think that glove's been responsible for.
3: I dread to think.
0: So, Fred, I think it's about time, because it's almost time for...
4: Bungle's Twanger.
0: You know what that means, don't you?
3: Yes, you, I think we've got to feed them sweets.
0: Like, we've got to feed them sweeties. You know that reminds me, actually. You know, like the 90s are a blur to most people. Not blur as in the band, but a blur, you know. I mean, it's not really surprising, is it? Because we grew up on video games where we run around darkened rooms munching power pills.
3: Yeah! I missed most of the
0: 90s. Listening to repetitive electronic music.
3: I went to art college. I don't remember a bloody thing.
0: Well, if you remember art college, you weren't really there. That's what they say. Anyway, get out there, talk to people.
3: Wait, what? I've got to talk to people again? I'm going to give them sweets and sugar.
0: Give them sweets, give them twangers.
3: Yes, you get your twangers, ladies and gentlemen.
0: Now, this next track, I used to flat with the guy.
3: They're the strangest taste.
0: I'm muting your microphone, Fred. This next track, I used to flat with the guy that recorded this. It's by Zodiac, Mind Warp and The Love Reaction. It is, of course, Prime Mover. Now, Zed, when I lived with Zed, who was Gimpo, again, he comes up in conversation. Gimpo's... You're muted, Fred. Gimpo, I'll unmute you if you behave.
3: Okay, I'll behave.
0: Are you listening to the story now? Right, so this next track, Fred, because you've not been listening, yeah, it's by Zodiac, Mind Warp, who I used to flat with, who's Gimpo's brother-in-law.
3: Uh-huh.
0: Yeah, see the connection?
3: Ah,
0: right.
3: You mean the music industry is incestuous?
0: And actually, two things. Zed used to have, because we love storytelling.
1: Life is about storytelling, right?
0: Thanks, Megan. We love a good story. And Zed used to have a pug dog that looked like when I was on acid, like Sammy Davis Jr., called Cherub. It would look up at me in the lift. And it turned into Sammy Davis Jr. You know, in the thing where they've got the dog with the head of a human, right?
3: That's exactly what happened to Cherub. Now. I think he's probably had too many mushrooms. I don't think
0: second
3: you'd
0: thing, second story, is this has the best rock intro ever.
5: Listen here, Wolf Child. I speak to you of the science of mythology. I speak of Maverick Deviation. The psychotronic love commandos. We shall be drunken stars. We shall fear nothing. Demand the impossible. Dream your destiny. Defy the logic of alphabets. I

0: he say dictator or dictator?
1: I'm not sure. I think there was a potato involved. Next, I'm done. Next, your dancing is terrifying, David.
0: I'm a prime mover, baby.
1: Yeah.

0: Big love to Sister Lo-Fi, who's just joined us from the US in the chat room.
1: Another visitor. Stay a while. Stay forever.

0: Tango Tanga.
1: How's your twanger, Fred?
2: Oh, it's very fruity.
1: Is it not sour? I thought it'd be a sour twanger.
2: No, it's more tangy.
1: Don't masticate on air.
2: Sorry, I didn't mean to chew it.
1: Sorry, did I say masticate?
2: Yeah, you did.
1: I always get that wrong. It's always good taste when you masticate, Fred.

0: back guitar solos, we're going to need three volunteers. Security Simon is making sure the guitar is tuned up and working. Yep, that's working. Okay, put that down. It's hideous. Okay, so we need three volunteers, ladies and gentlemen. I do believe, sir, you are going to do a back guitar solo. Yoda, would you like to come and stand in front of the stage with me, please? Okay, so who else wants to do a back guitar solo? Hello, puppy. Oh, we've got a Labrador and a poodle here. Anyone else? We need another volunteer for the back guitar solo, please. Anyone else want to step up? The point of the exercise is to play a back guitar solo. You don't have to play the guitar. We just have to work out what the fuck it might be. Anu is going to come up second. Okay, so you get a choice of wigs, sir. We need three. We'll get a third one. Let's get the first two up and running. But would you like this wig, sir? Or would you like the really cool wig, sir? Or would you like the Alice Cooper? Alice Cooper. Fantastic. Sir, what is your name? What is your name for the listeners?
1: Colin.
0: Ollie has chosen the Alice Cooper wig for the back guitar solo. Let's get this wig out. There's a poodle checking out the wig. The wig looks very similar. That's quite funny, actually, when you think about it. Let's get it. That's exactly the same as a poodle. The poodle is called Ruby. Ollie's going to put the wig on now, ladies and gentlemen. Oh, my God. Give him a round of applause. Check out that wig. Yeah. Everybody take photos. Otherwise, it didn't happen. Fuck me. That's hideous. David, what are we doing? We've unleashed carnage. This man is ready. All right, Ollie, let's turn this shit up. Yeah, that is ready. Okay. So... okay, we need two more volunteers. We've got Anu. You're ready. God, he's about to play. You're going to have to line up. Okay, so you have a choice of this wig and this wig. Which one would you like? The cool one or the emo one?
2: Or the what one?
0: The cool one or the emo one? Neither of them are cool.
2: I was going to say.
3: If this is going to take you this long, shall I play the sound bed again?
0: Yeah, just keep playing the sound bed. This is going to take a long time. People are drinking and trying to work out wigs. It's a hideous, hideous situation. So who is the third volunteer for the bad guitar solo, ladies and gentlemen? Anyone else want to wear a wig and play a bad guitar solo? Nobody. Ah, Security Simon will don the wig. You get the most emo-looking one, which is kind of scary on you, to be honest, Simon. It's very, very frightening. So Anu here is putting on the wig, the cool one that normally requires sunglasses. You look like the love child of George Michael and Bon Jovi, to be honest. That's impressively bad. What? Bon Michael, there we go. Nice. How long have we got before we start the first contestant? 12 seconds. Okay, we've got our wigs on. Okay, line up to the side there, please, Anu. Just over there. Thank you. Just to the left. Wonderful. Okay, Ollie, are you ready to go to do a 10 seconds bad guitar solo? Are we ready?
4: Yes.
0: Okay, ladies and gentlemen, start filming. Go.

0: Yeah, that was pretty good. Okay, what do you think that meant? What do you think that meant? What was your interpretation, sir?
1: Alice Cooper.
0: Alice Cooper, very good, very good. It could have been Alice Cooper. He's got the fucking wig for it, to be honest.
2: Yes. I had some elements of music concrete, I thought.
3: Ooh, madame. I just thought, yeah, it sounded a bit like Wonderwall.
4: It was clearly Stairway to Heaven.
5: I thought Wonderwall as well.
0: Oh, there's a second Wonderwall vote. Bloody hell, this is a very controversial start to the back guitar solo.
6: Well, it's not the Foo Fighters, is it?
0: High five.
7: Let's move it on, Frederick.
0: Okay, thank you very much, Ollie. Pass on the guitar. That was bloody amazing.
7: Let's hear it for Ollie.
0: Bravo! Don't drop the guitar, it's cheap.
7: Why did you not turn up with a plastic
0: hand
7: cloth
0: the wig
7: guitar?
0: Back, that cost me money. Right, oh, and the plectrum, that cost me money as well. I had to go all the way to Denmark Street for that.
7: You leave my plectrum out of this, Fred.
0: There's the plectrum.

0: Don't worry about the rest. Yeah, you can wear it any way you want, baby. Okay, a new bad guitar solo. Step forward. That's pretty fucking avant-garde already, to be honest. Wow. I've never seen anyone handle a guitar that well. That was impressive. Anything to add on that? Was that your only option?
1: Well, it was slipping.
0: Oh, it was slipping. Yes, yeah. I've heard that excuse before. I've heard that excuse.

0: Okay, I think we might be just back, Fred. I don't know. We are back live. I'm just not sure why we've got no sound coming out the front room speakers. But we're going to get there in a minute. Just bear with me.
1: Has something happened in the plugs?
0: There we go. We're back. Hang on. I've got to reset you to minus 4 dB, which is really crucial. Do you want your mic on there, Fred?
2: Right, I would love to have my microphone on.
0: So Anu actually broke the internet.
2: Anu broke the internet with that amazingly bad guitar solo. I have never seen a jazz guitarist do anything more fucked up than that, to be honest, so that's impressive. They normally turn up with pedals and toys and shit and all kinds of stuff, and an actual guitar that works. We've got just a piece of crap with painting on it, and that broke the internet. That's bloody incredible. You guys saw this tonight. You were witnesses. You witnessed.
0: It was like, wasn't it?
2: It was. It existed. It is. It was simply a moment of philosophical beauty, as far as I can tell. Ladies and gentlemen, are we broadcasting on the internet right now, David? Do you know?
0: You've got a couple of minutes.
2: I think Security Simon has stepped up to be the third volunteer of the bad guitar solo. 10 seconds, Security Simon, go! Yeah!

0: after four. Give him a round of applause, ladies and gentlemen. That was fucking incredible. Yeah.
1: I think that's...
0: So what did you think that meant, sir?
2: AC/DC.
0: AC/DC. Okay, interesting. Yes, what did you think?
3: I think somewhere between stoner rock and doom metal, perhaps.
0: Ooh, controversial.
4: I think it sounded like someone...
1: You know what, actually? Sorry to interrupt there.
0: Wait.
1: Stone rock and doom metal. Geneva Stone would love that reference.
0: A what?
1: Geneva Stone. She'd love that. She's into her sleaze core and everything.
0: What was that, madam? Sorry.
4: Oh, it wasn't very complimentary.
0: What did you think of that?
5: Status quo.
0: Status quo, fucking hell. Oh, the knives have come out tonight. This lady here is too traumatized, can barely speak. Oh my God, we broke the internet and now this? Holy shit.
6: I think it was Jesus Wants Me for a Sunbeam.
0: Oh, I'd say that's very philosophical and deep. That's nice. You were touched. You were touched. And not Gary Glitter.
6: I'm still just touching myself.
0: Anu has decided to spontaneously masturbate. That was probably a fairly good result for a guitar solo. Yes.
7: I think there was effort put in, but I don't know what for.
0: Ladies and gentlemen, give our third contestant a round of applause. Bravo. So we have yet to decide who the winner is. I think we should let the internet decide who the winner is. That's you in the chat room.
1: We should absolutely let the chat room decide. Chat room, if you're still there, after the brief period of...
8: Thanks for sticking with me, CTNS. That was proper random. Good old set gremlins. Time to order those CDJ 3000s, I think. Anyway, up next, the Master Hardy. I'll catch you all next time. Thanks very much.

are listening to The Thursday Night Show. I'm Hardy Milts. I have to say thank you to Digit 3 for that last hour. What a interesting mix. You would not believe if he had not told you that that was all done on the fly. Amazing. So I shall be with you for an hour as usual. Anu follows me this evening. Anu Revolution, an hour with her. An hour with Mark J will take us up to 10 p.m. And then we are so lucky, we have 2 hours with Danny M. And after midnight, 2 hours with DJ Forbes.

As usual, I shall be bringing you a roundup of new and recent releases from the indie scene. This is a new act for me. They are in fact a new act. Best Fern. This track is called Way Inside. From Montreal, it is a collaboration between a chap called Nick Schofield and Alexia Avina. I have not heard of either of those two people before, but I rather like this. I shall check out more of their upcoming album. It is called Earth Then Air, and will be out on February the 3rd. This next one is another new act for me. With the wonderful name Afternoon Bike Ride. This track is called When We Were the Same, from their new album Glossover, out on February the 10th. They are also from Montreal.

I need to catch up before I get too far ahead of myself. That was Fleet Foxes with Tim Barnard, A Sky Like I've Never Seen. That is from the soundtrack to a new Amazon documentary film called Wildcat, which will be out on Amazon Prime on December the 30th. It's a documentary. It's a true story of a chap who goes into the jungle and meets a lady who runs a sanctuary for, wild cats. And he's a vet, and he's asked to look after an orphaned ocelot. Before that was August Rosenbaum, Danish composer. He has an album out, or he had an album out called Songs People Together. It was out last month. And he shared a live version of that track on YouTube. I thought that was really nice. And before that was Animal Collective, Crucible, from another soundtrack to a film called The Inspection, which is also a true story. The true story of the guy who writes and directs the film. This is Jack Snyder. The track is called Marietta.

Jack Snyder has an album, Best Be On My Way, out last week. This is actually an anti-war song. It refers to the Battle of Marietta from the American Civil War. Don't play a game you cannot win. Interestingly, this is Red Rum Club, and they're from Liverpool,

They are reminiscing about their adolescent days swimming in the River Mersey. Sorry, the River Mersey. I mean, it sounds to me like a country song from the States, doesn't it? Not a bunch of Scousers. I do like that. I think that's a lot of fun. This next one is yet another new act for me. This is Nadine Khoury. I think this song is absolutely wonderful.

Nardine Khoury was born in Beirut, now lives in London. This is from her album. I've lost the name of the album. Oh, Another Life, out tomorrow. I think that's lovely. This next one is Night Shop.

Justin Sullivan, he's calling his act Night Shop. He is the drummer with Flatworms. He also plays with Kevin Morby, I read today. This is a single. It's a double A-side. I didn't write down the name of the other track on the double A-side. But I rather like that. And this is another one, yet another new act. There's an awful lot of new acts for me on the show this week. As pure coincidence, I didn't seek them out. She calls herself Perla. Her name is Nicole Rodriguez, and this is from her album. Hang on a minute. Oh, glistening onion, the nighttime is coming. Oh, glistening onion, the nighttime is coming. I think that's hilarious. The track is called With.

Elena Moore and Patrick Riley are husband and wife. They call their act Tennis. That was that track was called One Night with the Valet, and it's from their album. I haven't got the name of the album. Oh, that's so annoying. If I find it shortly, I will post it in the chat room. You can join us in the chat room, www.thethursdaynightshow.com. Come and say hello. We love to hear from you. This next one is Alex Lahey. She is an Australian-based singer-songwriter. This one made me giggle.

I played you Metronomy with Jessica Winter. I Lost My Mind. From their special edition version of their album Small World, which features guest vocalists from various people. I've played a couple, I think, over the last month or so. This, of course, is Voixel. Stay a While. From Profound Mysteries 3, they've released their album Profound Mysteries as three separate four-track EPs. An interesting approach, I suppose. It's a good piece of music, but frankly, I much preferred their earlier stuff, like the album Melody AM.

This is an interesting track, I think. This is Steve Mason. Steve Mason was frontman for the Beta Band. He has a solo album, Brothers and Sisters, out on March the 3rd next year. I may as well announce the last one as well while I'm talking all over this. It was Slug. Slug is Ian Black. That track was called Cut of Your Jib from his album Thy Socialite, out on January the 20th. He is a former member of Field Music. So I'm nearly out of time, and I've lost the... Oh, here we go. So, I am followed shortly by Anu, Anu Revolution. Stick around for her. Her shows are always wonderful. Following Anu, Mark J takes us up to 10 p.m. We then have 2 hours with Danny M. Very much looking forward to his show. And after midnight, we will go live to Chicago for 2 hours with DJ Forbes. Make sure you stay up late and listen to his show. So we are live every Thursday, obviously. All of our shows are recorded and play through the week, 24/7, expertly curated by Grins. And as I say every week, on a Monday, on our platform, you can also catch Ian Joliet and his social distancing dance party. Definitely my favourite radio show of the week on any platform. So I have perhaps 50 seconds to share with you a little bit of this one. The Arcs, Heaven is a Place. From their album, Electrophonic Chronic, out on January the 27th.

0: Well, I'm out of time. I'm going to have to fade out now for Annie. Thank you so much for listening, and I shall speak to you all next week.
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2: 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Thank you, D1. Happy birthday.

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Yes. June the 15th till the 19th. Next year. Date for your diary. Hopefully, this time, we won't be in a barn full of shit.

Oh. Attention, listeners. Apparently, the date is not firm. Story of my life.

klok slut. BTNS is also to Barry White, Mr. Hard Mills. And you've just been listening to Anti-Crew.

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I wanted to ask what you find most beautiful, but in a person, what do you find the most attractive in a person?

0: Why is it always the case that as you get ready to go, the internet goes off? Hello, good afternoon, good evening, wherever you are in the world. Welcome, welcome, welcome to what's playing on the Thursday night show. I have no idea. I'm supposed to have cut in by now. It's all gone a bit weird. Let me just refresh. See if I'm there. Can you hear me? Give us a shout in the chat room if you can hear me, and I'll begin my show properly. And he's got me. That's a good thing. Cool. All right, well, we're off. I don't know how we quite managed to completely lose all connectivity the moment we were expecting to go live. But welcome, welcome, welcome to the Thursday Night Show. I'm, of course, the voice of doom. You were listening to the Hardy Melts, the illustrious Hardy Melts. Before that, the raving, notorious P.I.P. got us all woken up and going. And before that, it was Ian Joliet with his Cocktail Hour, which was a splendid follow-up to his wonderful set at Elderflower the other week, which I really enjoyed, actually. Many sets, multiple sets. So it was very good. So welcome. It is Thursday, the first Thursday of the month. It's 8 o'clock. Yours truly, Voice of Doom, is going to be playing jazz for the next hour. We're just going to be doing a few little technical experiments as we go, because, you know, we like to live dangerously. But before we go any further, what we're going to do is I'm going to just kick in with a few jingles, and then we're going to play just a couple of sort of assorted jazz tunes. Then I'm going to do a little focus slot during my show, looking at all the different Latin and Afro-Cuban rhythms. So let's get going. No more further ado.
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1: run

You all know I love that tune. Egyptianello, one of the best out there. Many, many versions. I think I have most of them. Just recombobulating myself after a discombobulating moment with my internet there. Never pull the wrong cable just before your show. It's guaranteed to cause a little stress. Now, out in the world, we have a gentleman called Jap listening, and he's introduced a new and interesting technology for us to play with during the show. So I'm just going to take the liberty of turning the graphics off, or turning the graphics away from my Voice of Doom logo here, so that we can see what's on tonight. And if you look at the canvas now, you'll see that that's flipped. And what we're going to do is try a little experiment. And at the end of this tune, I'm going to play a jingle, but it's rather a special jingle. And with any luck, it should magically rebrand the entire TTNS with the Voice of Doom logo, and it'd be entirely triggered by my jingle. And if that works, it's a bit of a pioneering cut on technology. It will be a world first. It won't be the first world first on the world's one and only Thursday night show, but it will be interesting if it works. So watch this space. Check out the canvas on where the Thursday night show. If you're not already in there, jump in the chat room and say hi to us. Tell us that you tuned in. Sit back and enjoy the Moldova Gypsy Dance, which we have played on the show before. You might recognize it if you remember back to my dad's step days. Rather a good tune.

0: Oh, yes. Wasn't that amazing? Oh, I've got an echo on there. Let me just take that off. Right, that is Andrei Krylov, who I've played a few times before. I love a little bit of gypsy and a little bit of Manouche. So, wonderful. So here's the moment where we try the experiment. Have you all got your eyes on the canvas? If this works, it's going to be rather cool. Let's find out. Oh, no. That was Borat. He's always escaping into the wrong things. Hold on. That's confused me.
1: 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Log in. Say hi in the chat room.
0: Well, that was possibly a misfire. We might try it again a bit later. Let's have Jelly Roll Blues.

0: So, great question there from Anu in the chat room. She's asking what instruments are being played. There's definitely a cornet at the front. It's more squeaky and light and Louis Armstrong vibe than the trumpet, which is a little bit more Miles Davis and just a different timbre. Timbre. I've never worked out how to say that word. And then I've been bouncing off clarinet, banjo, usual lineup. I wasn't concentrating on the back line there because I was trying to work out if it was actually Louis Armstrong or King Oliver. Or I can't remember who played with Jelly Roll Blues. Anyway, we're going to stop wittering. We're just going to try that one more time, see if it works. Excuse me, slightly overusing this jingle tonight.
1: 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Log in, say hi in the chat room.

Now we do like this tune. It's been electro swinged, swung, electro swang, electro swing, swooned. Yes, you know. They got the young girl. By the way, if you follow my Friday Musings blog on LinkedIn, do watch out for tomorrow. So I'm having a little rant about Microsoft because you have to sometimes. Oh, we hate Microsoft. Both mother and daughter working for the Yankee dollar. Very first world problems blog. I wrote a little vexed last week about the experience of turning up to conference calls when only someone else's note taker turns up. They don't even turn up themselves. Do you give the presentation? Make every day.

Or do you just leave your AI agent to take the meeting, and then they can both report back to each other and their supervisors later? Anyway, tomorrow I'm picking on Microsoft again.

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1: Out on Manzanella Beach, GI romance with native peach.
0: Okay, the technical team has double checked the system. We will get that jingle one more blast at the end of this song. And hopefully, like magic,
1: go down Point Kumana,
0: the future will happen.

0: One more little jingle, sorry. Just got to try it while we're all on air, because it's going to be a world first. Rewind it
1: back. 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Say hi in the chat room.
0: Needs a little more testing. Let's just put it like that. Right. On to Flesh Door. Now, this is the last of my sort of collection of freeformers tonight. Fancied a little bit more Manouche. Angelo de Bar Quartet. I love this stuff. It was really good. We did an all-day jazz event last Monday in the Duck. Seven fantastic bands. Well, six plus mine. They're just super fragile. Mr. Gatsby, Alec, look at that. The others were all fabulous. And, yeah, amazing jazz all day back to back. And there was a... one band called Django Chutney, who were a trio, and made some of this stuff.

say big shout to his lordship Danny M for doing the most awesome sound actually all day. Who knew he was such a good sound engineer? What a the Don. Oh, it worked in Before Your Eyes. Voice of Doom has hit the canvas. Now, that's awesome. Because that was not triggered by anything other than that. Rewind it back. Voice of Doom jingle actually made the canvas change. That is a world first. Thank you, Jap. You have done it. We're on recording at 20 past 8 BST on the Thursday night show. On the 5th of June 2020, we launched a new technology again. But this is a good one. It's really interesting. Digit 3 and I will be doing much rubbing of hands later. It was subtle. If you saw it, you know it was good.

So TTNS crew, over the next few weeks I will be asking for your jingles. Do you see where this goes?

Ah, good evening, Digit 3. Did you see the world first experiment on TTNS? I'm quite excited, actually. I might even do it again towards the end of the show, just because. So that was Flesh Door by Angelo de Bar Quartet, another wonderful Manouche bit of wizardry. I know Jan often bumps into people playing Manouche in her local supermarket and things, but I have to listen to it on recordings, and I do like that. So it was lovely hearing it live, and there will be more. They sound like they want to do quite a lot more down there, so there will be more jazz, and the musicians loved it, and they're networking like crazy, so there's a pool of interesting people to start doing patrons nights with now. Coming. Anyway, right, so we're going to move on to my little focus set now. I'm going to play seven or eight tunes, and we're going to span all the different Latin rhythms. There is a bit of buzz on there, isn't there? I wonder if I could quieten that down. Well, we're not going to worry about that, because the technical uphillery of tonight's show was crazy. What we're going to do is have a little look at each of the sort of core Afro-Cuban and Latin rhythms, with some sample songs, and I've sort of whittled them down from the reading and listening I've done over the last few months. Can't tell you great amount of detail about each of the tunes, but I'll tell you a little snippet which will put them in context. So we're going to start off with the rumba, and the rumba was really one of the first real Latin rhythms that emerged in the what you'd call barrio, but they were actually kind of the places of worship, if you like, for the followers of the African religions, which were kind of disguising themselves behind Catholic symbolism in the 1700s and 1800s and so on, as all these religions were being banned and swamped by amongst the slaves by... I'm going on, aren't I? Let's just listen to a tune, because I realised where I was in the story was about 300 years from where I need to get to start the tune. So let's just do that later in the chat room or something. This is El Manicero, it is the Peanut Vendor from 1930, and the vocals on this, Antonio Machin's vocals on this classic, Son Montuno, made it the first major Latin hit in the US. So it's a very famous tune, Peanut Vendor. Actually played this before by another artist.

haven't got pre-Q, so they're on Bluetooth as well. It's really fun. It's a bit too much dad step, isn't it? Can't be doing that. You'll all get confused if you don't remember my dad stepping days. Come the 15th, I will bring the dad step out again and we'll mash up all the jazz with all the jungle.

canvas is reset, the magic trick will be attempted again a little later in the show. Okay, the composer of this created what many consider to be the bridge between Cuban popular music and American jazz. The syncopated rhythm and call and response structure would influence countless jazz musicians. So, let's follow that up with Dizzy Gillespie, who you've obviously all heard of with the jazz hat on, and Chano Pozo, who was the first, what's the name, Congocero, I think it was. So basically, they brought the percussionist from the back side of the band to the center front of the stage, and then those stages got really big in front of like stadium-sized audiences as this sort of music peaked in the 40s. So this is Manteca, Dizzy Gillespie and Chano Pozo. So it's really kind of do the jazz crossover with bebop and Afro-Latin. And this tune is called Manteca. Possibly butter.

Tambakua, he learned to talk with the drums.

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0: Nongo ancora, ecco!
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0: Yeah!

Vete con.

0: Right. That was the beginning of Thursday night. That was the deepest we're going to go to on the Thursday night show tonight. From here, it's all the way up until we hit the 80s. Amazing. Right. So that was Dizzy Gillespie, and I gave that probably the least talking that I'm going to do. You know me for talking over tunes. That was probably the least talking I'm going to do over a tune tonight, because I really think that is quite a special piece of music. Anyway, right, on to Oye Como Vai by Tito Puente. Vamos. Now, this is the first example we've got in the set. Actually, the main example that I'm going to expose with, this is the Cha-Cha-Cha Mambo. Puente is the king of Latin music, and he crafted this cha-cha masterpiece that perfectly demonstrates the genre's characteristic syncopation. Later popularized by Santana, it showcases the mambo's sophisticated brass arrangements, and the cha-cha-cha's danceable groove. So up out of your seats. We've done the sort of deep Herbie hippie bit with Dizzy Gillespie just there. Now we're going to pick it up, because in about 20 minutes we're going to be slammed against the wall by the dark grooves of Digit 3, and before that I'm going to play my jingle again and see if we can do magic. In fact, I'm going to do it now. What the hell.
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So who's in the chat room? We've got Shadow Boxer in the chat room. D1, the scheduler, is of course lurking. We're looking for a late night spot tonight. If anyone would like a guest spot, we've got a late night 1 to 2 o'clock slot because of some distraction that has happened to someone who hasn't had TTNS logo tattooed on their wrist hard enough yet. Somebody's escaped. So we have a little 1 o'clock to 2 o'clock gap if anyone would like to have a little play, if they're one of the crew, or maybe even debut. If they're feeling adventurous, we can probably give you a poke and get you set up. You know we like to keep it live. And this is our 13th, the very month of our 13th year birthday. Can you freaking believe it? 13 bloody years. TTNS is a petulant teenager. This is fantastic and crazy and slightly scary, and everyone went a little bit greyer than they were expected to. Now, this is a tune you'll all recognise because it was originally a bit of a Herbie Hancock wonder, Watermelon Man.

yeah, oh yeah, even Herbie can't quite slack the beat like that. Marshmallow beats.

So the history of this tune, this is Mongo Santa Maria. It's kind of Afro-Cuban soul jazz, I'd have thought. It's Cuban, so he's called Conguero. Congo player transformed Herbie Hancock's funky composition to a Latin jazz standard. I'd call that marshmallow beats, but that's my own name. I might nick that off myself. His version demonstrates how Afro-Cuban percussion can completely reimagine a jazz tune. Just gives it that polyrhythm that you just don't get in a boom boom boom boom boom boom boom boom boom boom Western music. Sadly, however good rock and roll is, it is a bit of a Microsoft install of music. I would like a Latin to Linux.

So a big shout out to Ash, who may be tuned in, and to D3. Thank you for all the brotherly support as we lost a dear friend of ours, TT, over the last period of time. But I know they're locked in, and they're both awesome percussionists and drummers, so that made me think of them. Right, moving on now. Chick Corea. Heard of Chick Corea? I first heard of Chick Corea when a very crazy friend of mine who works in the satellite industry came and stayed at my house for a couple of days, and we had quite an adventure and lots of fun doing some projects, and he was here on a Thursday, and I asked him what we should play, and he was up for a Chick Corea number. So that's the first time I heard of Chick Corea. I've still got that on a playlist somewhere, actually, but it's not that tune tonight. This is Spain from 1972, so it's just one little tiny year older than the Voice of Doom.

always feel like I put the chat room to sleep when I do my set, or everyone buggers off and puts some techno on and puts on, like, watches the clock and politely types stuff in the chat room because they hate jazz. But, you know, tough, it's my radio station.

I hope you will listen. So if you haven't got down there yet and discovered our wonderful and weird community in the Tittiness chat room, then do pop down www.thursdaynightshow.com. Sometimes the chat room on the site is working, and if it does, it's like a magic portal. You can start talking to people, and if we like you, we might, over a period of time and hazing events and inductions and licking and poking and taking, tasting and that sort of thing. Well, I'm certain that at least two of our community will lick and poke and taste you. You know who you are. The rest of us will play tunes at you until you finally submit and surrender to playing tunes at us, at which point you equivocate. Then you understand what true egalitarian and centric eclectic music is. So if you're one for being accepting and lovely, then come to the chat room. Please leave your crap at home. And bring good music and smile.

Now there is rather a nice piece of vinyl that I must try to drop into the set tonight. It always means I've got to get my long-sighted glasses on so that I can see across Studio Doom and watch the countdown timer from a very small display, a very long way away when I go to the record player. Sorry, Dex, of course, gotta be in with the times. Go wind the gramophone up. My friend Jay did an amazing set at the local pub. You know where it is. Recently, he played 4 hours of 45. Only played vinyl and played 45s. It was bonkers. Now, I'm hoping this is going to work. Yeah, gonna have a little one of these.

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Well, ladies and gentlemen, and other beings that are tuned in from outer space via the international interwebs, intergalactic interwebs, you have had an hour of jazz, as you will do most months, 8 o'clock first Thursday, yours truly, Voice of Doom. And sometimes I stand in and play late night jungle sets when people don't turn up. Won't be happening at 1 o'clock tonight, I'm afraid. I've got a busy day tomorrow. But we might have recruited somebody else to stand in. I'm watching the chat room. You know who you are. Very exciting. Get involved in the community, get involved in DJing, bring music to people's lives.

0: well-timed show I've ever done. I've just got 1 minute left, so I'm going to play a little bit of Beardy Man.
1: Do you remember? You must remember the songs, Igor. The songs from the mother country.
0: Digit 3, are you armed and dangerous? Please confirm in the chat room.
2: Can I go now, please? I need some mystic house.
0: But that is who I will be handing to if the technical gods are with us.
1: Hey.
0: And if not, you're going to have all of this tune.
1: Come here, come here. Bring your trumpets. We're going to...
0: He's armed and dangerous. I'll just give you. Just a few bars of this, just to get you bouncing and warmed up again, because I know you've all chilled out and gone all jazzy. You can't say that, because, you know, I like dubstep. Yes, I do. Right, we're going to hand over to Digit 3. I have been the voice of Doom. Surreal, weird and slightly technically damaged, but we did do a world first halfway through the show if you were tuned in and watched carefully, and I'm sure we'll be doing that again, because that was well, it excited me and possibly Digit 3. But
3: I will speak to you all next week.

Easy all. Welcome to the Thursday Night Show with me, Danger. I'll be taking you on the journey through jungle and drum and bass over the next hour. Big shout out to Hardy Mutz for the last hour. Absolutely great show. Thanks very much for that, buddy. Big shout out to those in the chat. We got Rub Rat. Yeah, big tune, man. We got Voice of Doom, Hardy Mutz, Ian.

Mendacity, lies, deceit is a frequency. Truth is a frequency, a much more powerful frequency. And they know the power of the truth circulating because people resonate with it.

It's over.

Woof. That's a big one. That's The Dread of VIP by Mr. Shifter. I played this a few years ago on digital when I still had the CDJ. It's just come out on vinyl. Okay, coming up to the last 30 minutes for my show. After me, we got The Lost Boy, followed by Ian Jolet, then Dana Vibe.

come out to the last 6 minutes of my show. We got the Lost Boy after me. Thanks very much to all the listeners out there. I've got one more tune after this one. Big shout out to the chat room, big shout out to the TTNS crew, big shout out to the silent listeners and all those checking it out on the Mixcloud. You can catch this again on my Mixcloud page, just search Ganja85 all capitals. It is case sensitive. Like I said, got one more tune after this and then I'm out. Thanks for staying stuck, for staying true. Catch you soon.

Good evening, good evening. TTNS family, it's good to be back. If you're listening on replay and you're expecting a full 2 hours of me, you got a bonus couple of minutes of rut. I highly recommend you go and find that replay. Skip in 10 minutes and boom! Wicked. We've had Turf Wars, Hardy, Anu, Rut, now myself, and it's aubergines at the ready. Please, everybody, aubergines at the ready. If you have your own aubergine, you are welcome to use your own aubergine. Get it in hand. If you need to find an aubergine, you can grab hold of a friend's fresh fruit. Friend's fresh fruit would be fine. At midnight, Spatkauf, who is peddling carrots, organic carrots. And then we have Sister Lo-Fi at 2 a.m., completing your night. It's a big one. It's the Thursday night show. It's Danny M, 2 hours of me.

Danny M. It's the Thursday night show. If you just tuned in, come and join us in the chat room. It's great to see so many people from around the globe tuning in.

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We stay awake and laugh and cry. Dance like silhouettes till daylight died. House was our heart.

Straight out of Brighton, Some Such featuring Will Brock. She Walks on Water. This is out now. Doing super well. I know he'd love it if you supported it.